0: What's happening? What's happening? It's Tim and Kylie, and we are ready to kick off Wednesday morning bright and early tomorrow.
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0: Two chances for you to guess your minute in Tim and Kylie's Running on Empty contest. 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
0: Then, of course, we'll have Campy Kylie at 7:45 and Beat the Bear at 8:45, but we look forward to helping you kick off a brand new day bright and early tomorrow morning starting at 6 a.m.
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Hey, it's Mike D here. 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We will be playing Agree or Disagree at noon. I want to know, how did you get hurt on vacation? And at 10 a.m., what was sent from your phone that you did not send? We'll talk about that tomorrow morning, 10 a.m., right here on K105.

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Let's give away some more Cole Swindell tickets tomorrow, shall we? Hi there, it's Dan. Yes, we shall. 4:35 is when you can win them, and let's just say that Christmas is going to come early. I mean, if Hallmark can do it, why can't I, right? 4:35 after Kane and Caitlin Brown, thank God, will be your chance to win. And you're going to the NBA Finals. But who are you going to sit next to? We'll find out tomorrow at 3:18 after Cody Johnson and the Fall on K105.

0: What's happening? What's happening? It's Tim and Kylie, and we are ready to kick off Wednesday morning bright and early tomorrow.
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0: Two chances for you to guess your minute in Tim and Kylie's Running on Empty contest. 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
2: 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He's got everything. 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
2: Over 3 days in late March and early April, nearly 4 inches of rain fell across our community. More than 160 residents reported flooding, including flooded streets and high water in low-lying areas. In many cases, storm drains clogged with leaves, trash, and debris left water with nowhere to go. Keeping storm drains clear helps protect neighborhoods and keeps pollution out of our rivers.
3: 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When they're blocked, water can back up into streets and neighborhoods. 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

Hey, it's Mike D here. Have a great evening and join me Wednesday morning at 10 a.m. for a fresh round of Fill in the Blank. We will be playing Agree or Disagree at noon. I want to know, how did you get hurt on vacation? And at 10 a.m., what was sent from your phone that you did not send? We'll talk about that tomorrow morning, 10 a.m., right here on K105.

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13: Fort Wayne's number one country

let's give away some more Cole Swindell tickets tomorrow, shall we? Hi there, it's Dan. Yes, we shall. 4:35 is when you can win them, and let's just say that Christmas is going to come early. I mean, if Hallmark can do it, why can't I, right? 4:35 after Kane and Caitlin Brown, thank God, will be your chance to win. And you're going to the NBA Finals. But who are you going to sit next to? We'll find out tomorrow at 3:18 after Cody Johnson and the Ball on K105. Hey, it's not.

0: in an awkward situation she's found herself in, where she keeps coming across her wedding pictures of her and her now ex-husband. We'll tell you the full story, see what you think she should do about this at 7:05 tomorrow morning.
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0: What's happening? What's happening? It's Tim and Kylie, and we are ready to kick off Wednesday morning bright and early tomorrow.
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0: Hey, it's Mike D here. Have a great evening and join me Wednesday morning at 10 a.m. for a fresh round of Fill in the Blank. We will be playing Agree or Disagree at noon. I want to know, how did you get hurt on vacation? And at 10 a.m., what was sent from your phone that you did not send? We'll talk about that tomorrow morning, 10 a.m., right here on K105.
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Let's give away some more Cole Swindell tickets tomorrow, shall we? Hi there, it's Dan. Yes, we shall. 4:35 is when you can win them, and let's just say that Christmas is going to come early. I mean, if Hallmark can do it, why can't I, right? 4:35 after Kane and Caitlin Brown, thank God, will be your chance to win. And you're going to the NBA Finals. But who are you going to sit next to? We'll find out tomorrow at 3:18 after Cody Johnson and the Fall on K105.

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0: posting pictures of her and her now ex-husband. We'll tell you the full story. 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
1: Then, of course, we'll have Campy Kylie at 7:45 and Beat the Bear at 8:45. 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

0: 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It's Tim and Kylie, and we are ready to kick off Wednesday morning bright and early tomorrow.
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0: Hey, it's Mike D here. Have a great evening and join me Wednesday morning at 10 a.m. for a fresh round of Fill in the Blank. We will be playing Agree or Disagree at noon. I want to know, how did you get hurt on vacation? And at 10 a.m., what was sent from your phone that you did not send? We'll talk about that tomorrow morning, 10 a.m., right here on K105.
1: Who knows, I got a time. And there's a few in here tonight. Well, I've learned my lesson too many times. Blows like you put me through.

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5: Over 3 days in late March and early April, nearly 4 inches of rain fell across our community. More than 160 residents reported flooding, including flooded streets and high water in low-lying areas. In many cases, storm drains clogged with leaves, trash, and debris left water with nowhere to go. Keeping storm drains clear helps protect neighborhoods and keeps pollution out of our rivers.
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Let's give away some more Cole Swindell tickets tomorrow, shall we? Hi there, it's Dan. Yes, we shall. 4:35 is when you can win them, and let's just say that Christmas is going to come early. I mean, if Hallmark can do it, why can't I, right? 4:35 after Kane and Caitlin Brown, thank God, will be your chance to win. And you're going to the NBA Finals. But who are you going to sit next to? We'll find out tomorrow at 3:18 after Cody Johnson and The Fall on K105.

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7: Over 3 days in late March and early April, nearly 4 inches of rain fell across our community. More than 160 residents reported flooding, including flooded streets and high water in low-lying areas. In many cases, storm drains clogged with leaves, trash, and debris left water with nowhere to go. Keeping storm drains clear helps protect neighborhoods and keeps pollution out of our rivers.
8: 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When they're blocked, water can back up into streets and neighborhoods. 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
4: 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I have no idea.
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8: Over 3 days in late March and early April, nearly 4 inches of rain fell across our community. More than 160 residents reported flooding, including flooded streets and high water in low-lying areas. In many cases, storm drains clogged with leaves, trash, and debris left water with nowhere to go. Keeping storm drains clear helps protect neighborhoods and keeps pollution out of our rivers.
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Cole Swindell tickets could be yours this afternoon. Hi there, it's Dan. Join me beginning at 2, and let's just say Christmas is going to come early for your chance to win the Cole after Kane and Caitlin Brown, and thank God, right around 4:35. And you are going to have courtside seats for the NBA Finals tonight. But who are you going to sit next to? We'll find out at 3:18 after Cody Johnson and The Fall this afternoon, beginning at 2 on

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0: Good morning and happy Wednesday. It's Mike D here. Join me this morning at 10 a.m. for a fresh round of Fill in the Blank. We will be playing Agree or Disagree at noon. I want to know, how did you get hurt on vacation? And at 10 a.m., what was sent from your phone that you did not send? We'll talk about that this morning, 10 a.m., right here on K105.
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3: 5:59 with Tim and Kylie on this Wednesday, June the 10th. 65 right now, will be 91, partly cloudy. We got trouble right here in Three River City with a capital T that rhymes with P that stands for police action downtown.
4: That was a long way to get there. Yeah. When I was driving in, you know, I was driving in on the main, what, I don't even know what that is. Just the main one that gets you down here.
3: Clinton?
4: Yeah, sure. And so I never look.
3: Aren't you the one from here?
4: I am. Okay. That's why I don't know the names. I just know the landmarks. Okay. So after you make the big turn and you just go straight till you're here, I was getting passed by a bunch of police officers. They have some spots closed down now. It was between... What was it?
3: Washington and Jefferson, I think. We checked in with Brian from our sister station, WoWo, and he kind of gave us the skinny.
4: But they looked like they were, like, I'm not kidding when I say, then I got, like, to that area. There were fire trucks, and there were some police officers, I'm not kidding, looking around like they maybe, like, lost a cat in a tree, you know, like that. Like, looking like, where is it? I don't know what they were looking for. Or it was just like, it was nothing, and it was just like the guy set his coffee down. Like in a rush and then couldn't remember what part of the sidewalk you put it on. But I was like, who are you looking for? What are you looking for? So, I don't know. My mind goes to aliens, but that's me.
3: Really?
4: That's just, I think it's just like it would be such a crazy Wednesday if that happened.
3: Look, I like it here. I do. Really do. I mean, Kylie obviously likes it here. She's lived here her whole life. Of all the cities in all the world, aliens are coming to Fort Wayne?
4: That's why. That's exactly why they would pick it.
3: Because it's so indescript.
4: Yeah, and so now, like, what's he looking for? Piece of ship? Little alien guy? Little green guy? Like, got off the ship and, like, started wandering? They're like, whoa, we got to contain this. And he's, like, trying to look. So he's looking in the tree and on the sidewalk. So it's either he was looking for his coffee or alien or contact.
3: Okay, so those are the two stories we're going with.
4: If you happen to drive by... See anything suspicious, contact us.
3: Okay, keep an eye. Yes, be our mobile eyes, I guess, at 260-447-5105. In the meantime, though, let's get your morning started with the smartest person awake.
4: Oh, that was it. Okay.
3: It's brought to us by our friends at Sedation and Implant Dentistry of Fort Wayne. After that, I mean, what else can you do?
4: Where else can you go? I'm so sorry. I derailed. Oh, there's always tomorrow.
3: It'll probably happen again. We ask you a question based on what we talked about the day before. So in this case, we got to hop in the Wayback Machine and go back to yesterday. And Kylie, our topic of conversation, not as stimulating as police searches for aliens or coffee, but what were we talking about and what's the question?
4: What is the name of the new travel trend that's gaining traction? Is it the plop vacation, the unplugged vacation, or the natty ice vacation?
3: So... Do you know where you're here at this time yesterday? If you were, it's like, bam, you're like, I got this. I already know it. So let's work together, get that brain going. So when you get to the job site, you're good to go. It's the new travel trend that is gaining traction. What is it, though?
4: The plop vacation, the unplugged vacation, or the natty ice vacation.
3: All right, so let's make you not only the smartest person awake, but also the first caller of the day at 260-447-K105. And while we are waiting for you, we are going to light this rocket and get this Wednesday going. We'll talk to you right after Riley Green. It's Change My Mind on K105.
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1: Let's see if we can give you this crown, king or queen, whomever you happen to be. We ask you a question based on what we talked about at this time yesterday, and Kylie, today that is...
0: What is the name of the new travel trend that is gaining traction? Is it the plop vacation, the unplugged vacation, or the natty ice vacation?
1: All right, so 260-447-K105. You're up first. So who are you, where are you, and what's the answer?
2: My name is Devin. I'm in Fort Wayne, and the unplugged vacation.
0: There's a new travel trend. It's gaining traction. It's called a plop vacation. It wasn't the unplugged vacation. Oh. I'm so sorry.
1: Yeah, Devin, the plop vacation. That's all right.
0: Maybe you were just unplugged, and that's why you didn't, you know, you missed out on that one, but it's okay.
1: It's very possible. So, Devin, now what's got you going so early this morning?
2: I'm going to work.
1: Where you work at?
2: Who's your trailer and truck?
1: And what do you do there?
2: I'm a trailer technician.
1: Okay. So now what are you going to do for lunch today?
2: I have no idea yet.
1: So, do you often, like, kind of play it by ear and just kind of at the moment? What did you do yesterday?
2: Yesterday, I brought one.
0: Do you work at a place where sometimes food just ends up there? Like, someone brings a bunch of stuff for everyone or anything like that? A carry-in?
2: Yeah, for breakfast and stuff, we do donuts a lot.
1: Okay. If they were going to do, like, a potluck, Devin, what would you bring?
2: Chicken. Fried chicken.
1: Fried chicken.
0: Oh.
1: Okay, now you're talking.
0: Homemade?
1: You're
0: did you make it, or are you getting it from somewhere?
2: No, we order it from somewhere.
1: Oh, okay. All right. Well, you know what? You can put it in your own dish, Devin. You can pass it off as your own. I've been doing it for decades.
0: I love that move.
1: Well, Devin, I'm a guy. Hope you have a great day on the job site today. We appreciate you calling, and thank you so much for listening to our show.
2: Thank you.
1: All right, you're welcome, bud. So now, we always say we appreciate you being our mobile eyes out there. Yeah. You know, Kylie and I kind of sit in the studio here in the on the Federated Media Megaplex down on the south side of town with everything that's happening this morning downtown. Kylie had speculated some things, like that it was the police were either looking for, you know, somebody's coffee, or that an alien ship had crashed.
0: One of those two things. Now, we got a text. This is from Ken. He said, "Hi, Kylie. This is Ken. That's exactly what happened downtown. That's why they were fire trucks, because that alien ship caught on fire entering the Earth's atmosphere. LOL." Now, Ken didn't say that he was a police officer, but he didn't say he wasn't.
1: Wasn't. Okay. So.
0: So I'm taking that as fact.
1: Okay. We're just official spokesperson for the FWPD.
0: Yes.
1: Chimed in. We appreciate you.
0: He did. I'm looking back in his previous text. I don't see anywhere that he never said, like, disclaimer, not a police officer. So,
1: well,
0: you heard it here first.
1: I mean, in fairness, I've never said that either.
0: Well, maybe you should start.
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2: 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Truitt Law Offices lives right here too. This means they know the local courts, they know the local laws, they know the local doctors, they know the area. 260-900-9000, have Truitt do it. Good morning and happy Wednesday. It's Mike D here. 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We will be playing Agree or Disagree at noon. I want to know, how did you get hurt on vacation? And at 10 a.m., what was sent from your phone that you did not send? 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

0: Dierks Bentley, it's Drunk on a Plane. 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
1: All right, here is when we are opening the phone lines right now for Tim and Kylie's Running on Empty 2026. If you would like to secure your minute that you believe this golf cart is going to run out of gas, now is your time. We're running out of minutes. There's a huge chunk of space where there is nothing available. I believe it's like 8:02 until like 9:50 or something like that, Kylie?
0: 8 o'clock into, 9:50. So 9:51 to 9:54 is the only thing open then. In the 9 o'clock hour, nothing in 8. And then there are some still in 7.
1: So as you are getting ready to try and figure out what minute you want to guess, like this is your opportunity. You already know. You looked at the menu. Don't be the person in the drive-thru that like is sitting there the whole time or in line. The opportunity to look at the menu, and then you're like,
0: and then you say 11:45.
1: Yeah. So because it's going to happen sometime between 7 a.m. and 10 a.m. So at 7 o'clock, I put my foot down on the gas, and then I go. And before 10, that's when this golf cart's going to run out of gas. And Vernon from Carts and More, he's the only one that knows when this thing's going to run out of gas, or approximately. He's done and all.
0: He doesn't even know yet, does he?
1: I mean, not like officially. I'm sure he's got like a number in his head because he's been in the workshop. He's been in the, in the lab trying to figure it out. So if you want to guess your minute, let's get you on the phone. 260-447-K105. We'll talk to you right after Jason Aldean. Don't tell on me on K105.

0: Jason Aldean, Don't Tell on Me at 621 K105.
1: Ooh, just that today is what we have planned as the last day to be able to secure your minute for Tim and Kylie's Running on Empty. Friday morning, I hop on the golf cart and I hit the gas and drive through the mean streets of Decatur. I got an invitation to stop by a boutique and pick up a shirt.
0: Yeah,
1: while
0: I like
1: there.
0: That.
1: So
0: I liked that.
1: I'll be doing,
0: nice.
1: Be doing that a little on Friday. But look, what it's all about is we have a golf cart. Our friends at Decatur Carts and More provided it. I'm going to be driving it around, foot down on the gas. When it runs out of gas, if you happen to guess the exact minute that happens between 7 a.m. and 10 a.m., you'll be a winner. All right? So at 260-447-K105, let's get you your minute. So who are you and where are you?
2: I am Courtney from Fort Wayne.
1: All right, Courtney, let's get your minute locked in. What do you want to guess?
2: How about... I'm sorry, 7:35?
0: 7:35 is taken. I have 7:34.
2: That's great.
1: Okay, perfect. So, Courtney, if you win this golf cart, if at 7:34 this golf cart runs out of gas, and it has happened even earlier than that in years past, is this going to be for you or for somebody else?
2: It's going to be for my husband.
1: Oh,
0: that's nice.
1: So do you guys just kind of cruise around the neighborhood and, you know, survey his territory or...
2: Nope, we go camping a lot, so it's going to be for the campground.
1: Oh,
0: perfect!
1: Nice. Are you going? What's going to be the first accessory you let him buy?
2: We'll probably put a nice speaker in it.
1: A nice speaker. Okay.
0: Oh, yeah, you got to have that.
1: Oh yeah, I mean they'll be hearing you playing K105 from across the lake.
2: Absolutely.
1: All right. Well, we will see if we can help you be a public menace around the campsite, just blasting tunes on this on this golf cart. Courtney, good luck on Friday. Okay.
2: Thank you so much.
1: All right, you're very welcome. So that's how it works. So,
0: and with that, 41 spaces left.
1: That's it?
0: 41.
1: Okay, so if you would like one of these coveted spaces, there's a specific window where there is nothing available, and that is between 8 a.m. and 9:50. There's a lot available in the 7 o'clock hour and only a couple left in the 9 o'clock hour.
0: Four left in the 9 o'clock hour if you want one of those.
1: If you want to secure your minute, this is how you do it. 260-44, so we'll keep the phone lines open probably about another 20 minutes or so at 260-447-K105.
3: 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Is it just...
4: Yeah, Father's Day's here again, and I have no clue what to get my dad. No clue at all. He's got everything. I have no idea.
5: Slow down, bud. We can do a little ditty to give you some help. Let's go.

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3: Over 3 days in late March and early April, nearly 4 inches of rain fell across our community. More than 160 residents reported flooding, including flooded streets and high water in low-lying areas. In many cases, storm drains clogged with leaves, trash, and debris left water with nowhere to go. Keeping storm drains clear helps protect neighborhoods and keeps pollution out of our rivers.
4: 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When they're blocked, water can back up into streets and neighborhoods. 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

0: It is Jordan Davis turning this truck around, 6:31 with Tim and Kylie at K105. Still taking your minutes, by the way, for Tim and Kylie's Running on Empty. So if you want to get locked in, 260-447-K105. As you're calling, though, just bear in mind, right now we have nothing after 7:58, okay?
1: Also, we keep getting texts about, can we text?
0: You cannot. We apologize. The only way to get your time in is to call and get you on the phone. So we'll get back to that here in just a second. But Kylie's going to cover country on the way next. What do you got coming up?
1: Something that we've been talking about and excited about for a while. Keith Urban's Yacht Rock album. He is talking about that a little bit more, giving a little bit more insight into what's going on with that album that's coming up of his. So we'll talk about that and more right after Thinking About You. Dustin Lynch, Mackenzie Porter on K105.

0: Dustin Lynch, Mackenzie Porter, Thinking About You, 634 with Tim and Kylie at K105.
1: And now, some important country news. Well, at least it's important to her. It's Kylie Covers Country on K105.
2: I'm going back and forth about how I feel on this story. Lainey Wilson, some more info coming out about her wedding and just kind of like some behind-the-scenes stuff. And she says that her wedding dress code was very relaxed. And what she's talking about is not so much what the bridesmaids were wearing or anything like that, because I think they did have on matching dresses. But as far as guests, they did not put out a dress code. So, you know, like usually it says like dress code is black tie or it's cocktail attire, please, anything like that. They said, yeah, we could not have cared less on that front. We don't care what. They even went as far as saying, our guests can show up in their birthday suit. We don't care.
0: Well, somebody would care. I mean, you might not, but somebody else is going to.
2: She said, honestly, we were the ones who were a little stressed. Everyone else was worried about what they were going to wear to the wedding. She said, we were a little less stressed because she was like, we didn't care. She said, everyone else then worried about what to wear because there was no dress code. And I feel like at first you want to be like, oh, that's cool. No dress code. Yeah, awesome. Like, we'll wear whatever. But then it's like, well, I don't want to be the one person wearing a ball gown when everyone else is wearing shorts, or the one person wearing shorts when everyone else is wearing a ball gown. And then you know you're going to have the guy with jeans in the picture.
0: Yep.
2: And I guess if you
0: cut
2: don't
0: off
2: care.
0: Jorts.
2: And also, if you are someone like Lainey Wilson, okay, who has endless amounts of money and can do whatever she wants, basically. When you have a wedding, I feel like there's a lot of pressure on those pictures to be perfect. Like, when else are you getting a photographer and you're having all these people, you know, and you're gonna, if you're Lainey Wilson, it's just like, no, this is another day. Like, I'll get another photographer another day and I will make a dress code for that. It doesn't have to be my wedding necessarily. I think that there's less pressure on someone like that. But anyway, so I just thought that was kind of interesting. It kind of goes with their vibe too of being just like low key, laid back. In other news, we have a story out today, too, about Keith Urban's Yacht Rock album. He says it was a surprise to him, too. This actually, the cover of, or the songs, it's the album of, it's all Yacht Rock covers. It's called Flow State. It actually comes out Friday.
0: Mm-hmm.
2: He didn't exactly intend on making it, he says. He recorded a few covers just for fun and ended up doing more because he and his band had a good time. He says, across 4 months or so, this album started to reveal itself. It wanted to get made. I just needed to keep up with it. None of this was preconceived. I never in a million years thought I would end up making a yacht rock record.
0: I mean, the songs he's released, obviously, like Kylie said, some of them are covers, but the ones he's released so far are fantastic, including that one with Michael McDonald, We Go Back.
2: It is so, it's going to be such a good thing to just have on in the background all summer long. I do think, I like how he talks about it, though. It's such a musician-y thing to say about, like, this album wanted to get made. I just needed to keep up. Like, the music is a living, breathing thing. That's just so music writer, you know? I just can see that. But anyway, that is your country covered on K105.
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6: Cole Swindell tickets could be yours this afternoon. Hi there, it's Dan. Join me beginning at 2, and let's just say Christmas is going to come early for your chance to win the Cole after Kane and Caitlin Brown, and thank God, right around 4:35. And you are going to have courtside seats for the NBA Finals tonight. But who are you going to sit next to? We'll find out at 3:18 after Cody Johnson and The Fall this afternoon beginning at 2 on K105. It's hard.

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1: Let's see if we can hand out 100 bucks with Can't Beat Kylie. It is 5 general knowledge questions. If you answer more right than Kylie, boom, you win. Angie's hoping that's how it works out in her favor today. She will be our contestant. We'll see how she does right after Jelly Roll. I Am Not Okay on K105. Hi.

0: Coming to us all the way from Fort Wayne this morning. Let's say hello to Angie. Good morning.
1: Hi.
2: Good morning.
0: Here we go with a round of Can't Beat Kylie. Here's how it works. It's 5 general knowledge questions. You answer more right than Kylie, and you get this W that's been elusive for quite a while. Kylie gets more right than you. She wins, and ties, they do go to Kylie. That W, of course, does come with $100, too. So, Kylie, let's get an update on your current record.
1: All right. 843 to 75.
0: All right, Angie, go ahead. Kick Kylie out of the studio so we can start.
2: Hey, Kylie, take a break.
1: Okay. Oh, sure. Don't have to tell me twice.
0: Angie, while she is up and walking out, what do you got going on today?
2: Oh, I'm at work.
0: Where you work at?
2: GM.
0: You work at GM? What do you do there?
2: I work in the body shop.
0: Oh, nice. All right. Well, let's see if we can get you this W this morning, give you something to brag about on the floor.
2: Okay.
0: Perfect. Kylie's in the hallway. Here we go. Question number one. In a traditional game of tag, what is said when a person is tagged?
2: You're it.
0: Question two. According to the nursery rhyme, what did Little Miss Muffet sit on?
2: A tuffet.
0: Question three. Which pro sport requires a game ball with a fuzzy texture?
2: Tennis.
0: Question four. Happy 65th birthday to Michael J. Fox. What neurological disease does he suffer from?
2: Parkinson's.
0: And finally, question five. Which part of a plant produces pollen?
2: The flowers.
0: Okay, those are your five questions. I'm going to call Kylie back in now. Kylie! Okay. All right, here she comes back into the studio, making her way back to her seat and settling in. Welcome back, Kylie.
1: Hi, thank you.
0: Angie, boy, she was on a mission this morning.
1: No.
0: She got 4 out of 5, correct?
1: Okay.
0: Let's see how you do. Are you ready?
1: Yes.
0: Here we go. Question number one. In a traditional game of tag, what is said when a person is tagged?
1: You're it.
0: Scores 1-1. Question two. According to the nursery rhyme, what did Little Miss Muffet sit on?
1: Her tuffet.
0: Tied at 2. Question 3. Which pro sport requires a game ball with a fuzzy texture?
1: Tennis.
0: Scores 3-3. Question 4. Happy 65th birthday to Michael J. Fox. What neurological disease does he suffer from?
1: Parkinson's.
0: Tied at 4. And finally, question 5. Which part of a plant produces pollen?
1: Is it called the stamen?
0: It is the stamen.
1: Thank you. Is it biology class? I don't even know what class.
0: That's botany, but.
1: Okay.
0: But, 5 up, 5 down, a straight sweep. Angie leading to a final score of 5-4. Dang, man.
2: Way to go, Kylie.
0: Well, now, Angie, even though you didn't get the cash of the win, we do appreciate you playing this morning. And unfortunately, you know how this works.
2: Yeah. I'm Angie. I'm from Fort Wayne, and I can't beat Kylie.
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2: You know, if you ever got married and you used a professional photographer, chances are you signed a release. Well, what would you do if after your marriage maybe doesn't go the way that you think it's going to go, but you see these photos online because you signed that release and that photographer uses them still as marketing material? Well, that's what this one listener who wrote to us is kind of wondering.
1: Yeah, here's the email. It says, "Hey guys, I'm in a real awkward situation and need your help. I got married in 2023 and the wedding was beautiful. We went all out, spared no expense. It was really the wedding of my dreams. The pictures were stunning. Seriously, like something straight out of a magazine. And that's the problem. The pictures are so gorgeous that the photographer keeps posting them to her social media pages, even though I'm divorced now. It's terrible. Every time I'd scroll my feed, I'd come across a painful reminder of my ex. Even worse, all my family and friends started following the photographer when they met her at my wedding. So I know they're seeing all these too. I ended up unfollowing the photographer so I didn't have to see the pictures anymore. And I messaged her explaining that we were divorced and asked if she would stop posting. She actually told me no because I signed a contract. She then asked why I unfollowed her and I could tell she was kind of annoyed about it. And now I feel like she's posting even more of my pictures for revenge. It's crazy. What should I do? This girl has a big following, and not only am I uncomfortable having my family, friends, and coworkers be reminded of my failed marriage all the time, I'm also worried about a potential new boyfriend coming across these someday. Is there anything I can do? Am I wrong to think she should stop posting since I signed a contract?"
2: Hmm.
1: This is insane.
2: So let's take out just let's completely leave out the old adage that, like, the more you spend on the wedding, the probably the shorter it's going to be. Okay, let's just move past
1: that. Oh, I didn't know that was. Okay.
2: Oh, yeah. It's like, so let's kind of move past that. That being said, I think she's just got to deal with it. Everything that went into that day, the perfection of that day, the ambiance, the how everything looked, how everything kind of felt towards people, the way that it was captured on that film or digitally, on camera. I don't think you can, you have a leg to stand on. I'm sorry. It stinks. I get it. But
1: yeah. And I'm with you. Like, I don't know, I guess, what she can do, and she did sign a contract at the end of the day. However, once this photographer started

0: instead of like our faces for everyone to see. Now I think she has to go on like the teardown. Like she has to make a Finsta account dedicated to tearing this woman down. And that's just what I would do. But I think that's where she needs to go next.
1: Because
0: again, like, yeah, does she have a leg to stand on with the contract whole aspect? No. But personally now, like, this girl crossed a line. Well, she's not a good person. And so now you can't be a good person back.
1: Okay. I mean, I guess, so would it be any different then? And I asked this question. When I married my late wife, Taryn, in 2014, it is still a wedding my family still talks about. And the pictures were amazing. Here we are now, I mean, 12 years later, but she passed away before our 10th anniversary, a little over 2 years ago at this point. And they posted some of those pictures. If it upset me, do I then have a right to reach out to either the photographer or the venue or whomever and say, hey, you know, can you take those down?
0: So that's who's you're not saying family's posting.
1: No. Like if the photographer did, let's just say, here we are, you know, our 10-year anniversary came around. She was gone before then. If she happened to post pictures like, oh my God, looking back on what a magical weekend this was, she shares an old Facebook post.
0: Yeah, I think you're well within your right to contact them and say, hey, like, here's the situation. And I think that they're a terrible person if they're like, if they don't say, oh my gosh, I'm so sorry. Yes, I'll take it down right away. I am so sorry. I didn't mean to offend you. If you're not doing that, especially in your case, I get it. It's maybe a little bit different when it's like, oh, it's you guys got divorced or whatever. It's a different circumstance.
1: But
0: for
1: it still
0: sure.
1: hurts.
0: But it's still right. And so I think that if that person doesn't have the compassion of like, oh, this is a painful memory and I'm doing someone harm by posting this picture, even though, yes, they signed a contract. Yes. Like, I think you just have to write it off as the photographer. And I think if you don't, then you're going to get what's coming to you.
1: Okay.
0: And that is in the form of a Finsta taking you down.
1: So now what does she have a leg to stand on then? Or, you know, what is her course of action here? Does she go scorched earth the way Kylie's suggesting? Like, you know, full social media napalm or
0: is the way to go?
1: Or does she just kind of need to accept it because that's kind of what she signed away? Either by text or by phone. I'd love to kind of see where you land on this because I'm not 100% sure there's going to be a lot of people that agree with the scorched earth policy.
0: Seriously?
1: I don't believe so, but there's only one way to find out, right? And if there's a way, and if there's a time you're going to prove me wrong, you will absolutely do it. So either by phone or by text, number's the same. That's the cool thing. It is 260-447-K105.
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1: Over 3 days in late March and early April, nearly 4 inches of rain fell across our community. More than 160 residents reported flooding, including flooded streets and high water in low-lying areas. In many cases, storm drains clogged with leaves, trash, and debris left water with nowhere to go. Keeping storm drains clear helps protect neighborhoods and keeps pollution out of our rivers.
2: 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Fort Wayne has more than 20,000 storm drains that flow directly to our rivers. When they're blocked, water can back up into streets and neighborhoods. 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

0: K105, it is Tucker Wetmore and Brunette at 7:14.
1: So, what kind of course of action does this listener who wrote to us have when it comes to her wedding photos that the photographer still continues to use for marketing purposes at 260-447-K105? Kylie, just recap it real fast.
0: She said that they really did go all out on the wedding. It was beautiful, and there were a ton of pictures taken. They turned out really great. I mean, how could they not if you spared no expense and it's like a crazy beautiful wedding? So she said, though, that this photographer now is continuing to post pictures, even though this woman is divorced. Okay, the subject of the photos. She said, I'm no longer with, you know, the bride and groom. They are split up. But she's saying that this girl keeps posting. It's a painful reminder every time she's on Instagram. She sees the ex. So she kindly asked to, hey, can you not post any more of these? I don't even know that she asked to take them all down, all the other ones, but like, can you just not post any more going forward? And unfollowed because she thought, like, I just don't want to see these anymore. And the photographer came back with, no, you signed a contract. I'm going to post these. And she said, and also, why did you unfollow me? So now the girl thinks that she's posting even more photos, like, out of spite because she unfollowed her and had the audacity to reach out and asked to not post anymore.
1: I don't feel as though she has any leg to stand on when it comes to this. It's just one of those things. You just sign it away when you sign that contract. That's just one of those things that happens. Kylie's kind of on the other side. She's like, no, you go scorched earth now. Now you just lay waste.
0: And I wouldn't have said that until the photographer came back with like the whole like, why did you unfollow me type of thing. Like, that's where it kind of gets weird. And also, it's just important to note too that this woman's family and friends follow the photographer. She's saying, like, what if, you know, I'm dating someone and this like potential boyfriend sees it and they're getting posted all the time? What if, like, in a few years she has a whole other family and they're still getting, you know, she's still seeing these posts.
1: So at 260-447-K105, kind of wondering where you land on this. What's coming in on the text?
0: We have one. It says, I wouldn't make a Finsta. That's what I said before. Like, you make a fake Instagram account and you just, you know, totally tear this girl up. I wouldn't make a Finsta, but I would tell everyone that's listening not to use her services. No compassion. Adam wrote in and said, personal opinion here, but she needs to shut up and suck it up, Buttercup. It says, I think her family and friends who follows the photographer should just unfollow her. I mean, there is a contract and she's going to use pictures for her business. I think it's best to just unfollow and move on. We've got one. She's going to have to deal with it and move on. Another one. I really feel that the woman who wants her pictures taken down does not have a leg to stand on. I completely understand that seeing the pictures is tough and a reminder of her failed marriage, but it's also still a part of her past. This happened and it cannot be erased now. It's still part of her story and will continue to mold her into the person she is becoming. The entire situation is not ideal, but the contract was signed and that unfortunately is binding. So it's also not the fault of the photographer that the marriage didn't work out. So she does not have a right to share, or she does have a right to share her work with the world.
1: Truth.
0: And then one last one from Steve. Contractually, she is SOL, but I honestly think she's creating drama where there isn't any. I don't think it's that big of a deal. Future boyfriend, I think, would understand that she was married before, but also the photographer sounds like a terrible person if she can't help her out. But then again, I've DJed weddings for over 25 years, and I would say 70% of the photographers I've dealt with have been hags.
1: Oh my, okay.
0: I love that. Well, and that's the thing. I think it's all in the reaction of that photographer. And that's why I'm like, you can only match crazy with crazy sometimes, you know? And that's why I say, like, you quit your job. Your life's work now is taking this girl down. And I know.
1: Quit your job.
0: Well, it's a full-time job taking her down. I think that, okay, literally no one agreed with me in the text, but I know someone has to agree with, like, if you do agree, could you call? Like, I'm not crazy.
1: I just,
0: right?
1: I,
0: like, that's a normal reaction if someone wrongs you.
1: I
0: no,
1: I don't believe so.
0: Have some compassion or else I'm going to lose it.

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1: Thomas, right after all the bars are closed, 7:21 on K105.
2: Trying to help somebody who wrote in about their wedding photos and the marketing behind them and the photographer that took them. You know, do you have a right to, you know, request that your photos kind of not be posted anymore despite signing a contract and a release at 260-447-K105. The text line seems to be blowing up about this.
1: Yeah, we got another text. Finally, it says, okay, Kylie, yes, I agree with you 100%. I don't know if they're just saying that.
2: Hang on.
1: I will admit, I don't know if they're saying that. Because I was like, please,
2: isn't that your sister's number?
1: It's not okay, anyone sure, I'm related
2: yep,
1: to.
2: Yep.
1: But
2: it's your burner.
1: But I do think that the way that they wrote it, they're just like, can you, yeah, fine, I'll say I agree. But I don't.
2: Just stop.
1: Someone else, though, had a really good point. They said, good morning, on the wedding photos discussion. Unfortunately, the customer does not have a choice since she signed a contract. However, the photographer should respect her customer's request. Word of mouth is the best public relations and marketing in that field. If you start getting negative comments and former customers don't recommend you, that can kill your business. In my opinion, the photographer is trying to kill her own business. And I do think that that's what, like, my whole thing was. I mean, you could easily just post, like, your conversation with her and just show, like, look, this girl does not care about really making it your special day. She cares more about her business, obviously. I mean, like, everyone in the back of their mind probably knows that. But now, like, as a bride and you're, like, everything in the moment is about you and you're scheduling all these people, you're like, whoa, I don't want to deal with that psycho. One more that just came in. I think a fair compromise would be to use the photos in physical marketing, but out of respect, remove the social media. Retaliation is stooping to their level, and you're better than that. Am I?
2: Narrator voice.
3: She is not better than that.
1: That's the whole thing. It's just when she acted like that. Like, if she would have said it in a different way, she's like, you know, I'm so sorry for what you went through. Like, that sounds horrible. It's just like, these are some of my best pictures. I understand why you had to unfollow me. But, like, once you're, like, mad she unfollowed you, that's where I'm out.
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6: Over 3 days in late March and early April, nearly 4 inches of rain fell across our community. More than 160 residents reported flooding, including flooded streets and high water in low-lying areas. In many cases, storm drains clogged with leaves, trash, and debris left water with nowhere to go. Keeping storm drains clear helps protect neighborhoods and keeps pollution out of our rivers.
7: 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Fort Wayne has more than 20,000 storm drains that flow directly to our rivers. When they're blocked, water can back up into streets and neighborhoods. 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
11: 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We will be playing Agree or Disagree at noon. 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
1: We're about 15 minutes away from a Wednesday round of Campy Kylie, and if you would like me personally to hand you $100, let's get you on the phone so we can get you on the list for a game of Campy Kylie. It's 5 general knowledge questions. You answer more right than Kylie, and boom! That's how it works. Kylie answers more right than you. She wins ties. They do go to Kylie, but I'd love to kind of work together to get Kylie this 76th loss. It's been a while since she has lost. She hasn't lost yet in June. I understand it's only 10 days. We've only been here for 8 of them. But come on, we can do this. Come on, you and me, let's work together. 260-447-K105. That'll get you on the list for a game of Can't Beat Kylie. And we will play coming up in a little bit. Jason Aldean, right now, it's Burning It Down on K105.

0: against me. 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
1: Could your smartphone be the reason why you might not have as many kids today in 2026 that you might have had in 2006? I saw this story and I thought it was pretty fascinating, and I could easily see how they could come to this conclusion. So in it, they talk about how there's been a 24% drop in fertility rate amongst women since 2007 is when they say it. And that was when the first iPhone was released. Now, it's not because it's releasing any kind of radiation or anything like that that kind of can mess with your body.
0: Okay. Yeah. That's where I thought we were going.
1: But they do believe that, or this comes to us from an emergency medical physician. Her name is Dr. Stephanie Widmer. She says smartphones may be altering human behavior, leading to reduced social interactions, delayed dating, decreased adult time activity, and fewer long-term relationships. Experts emphasize that while smartphones may play a role, other factors such as, increased access to, contraception and economic considerations like childcare costs could potentially be leading to this as well. But I can absolutely believe
0: that this is part of it.
1: Because, if it's not you in your relationship, chances are you know a couple that who one of them is always on their phone. Like legitimately always on their phone. You sit down to watch a show, always on their phone. They're sitting at the table, always on their phone.
0: And I don't want to say, I'm not trying to call out younger people, but it does seem to be it's an increase the younger that a person is. I mean, to a point, because I know kids, they have the parents still probably have control over what they're looking at. But I mean, I know I'm on my phone quite a bit. However, if I am at a dinner table, if I'm at a restaurant, I don't have it out. Or if I'm doing something, I don't get out. If we're watching a show at the end of the night, I don't have it out unless there's a commercial on or something like that. But there are people in my life who are younger. They're I don't know if they're Gen Z or if they're even younger than that now at this point. I don't know where Gen Z the cutoff is, but who are truly on their phones. We're having conversations and they're looking down at their phone. I'm like, I don't even know if you're listening to me right now. Mm. And so I can see that how it would just be no one's really, it's just the culture. And again, no shade to them. That's just that's how it is. Everyone is doing that. There were some girls, actually, I was just talking about this yesterday. I was coming out of the pool in the neighborhood and I had my girls, I'm holding their hands and I could feel people on my heels. And I was okay, slow down. I'm right in front of you. You know how you can feel that?
1: Yeah.
0: And there was a car coming because we're in the parking lot. I stopped and these girls kind of were coming into the back of me. And then I get out of the way to let them go around me because I realized they're not stopping. The car had gone by. I realized then it's two girls who were definitely younger than me looking down at their phones, had no idea that they were about to walk into oncoming traffic at all, and didn't know that they were about to run into me, and just kept going because I got out of the way. Hmm. So I think so many people are like that now, where I can see how it would be just, oh yeah, there's no time to do anything else.
1: Or it's not that you don't have time to do anything else, especially when it comes to, what you have to do to have kids, the first step towards having kids. It's if you have a partner who is always on their phone and completely ignoring you and just focusing on, and I'm taking any incidences of infidelity completely out of this. Okay. They're on TikTok. They're on Instagram.
0: That's what I'm saying. There's no time because they're just on their phones all the time.
1: Well, it's not that. It's just you're feeling ignored. Like if you're watching if you're watching a show or you're watching a movie, a romantic movie, let's just say, and what is it? Office Romance, the new Netflix movie. And, there's some moments where, you could potentially get together, you wrap your arm around each other, but if they're on their phone, it's when you as the other person feel completely kind of rejected without even asking. So that has a lot to do with it too. If you're focused more on what's going on your screen and less on what's happening in the room, that could have a lot to do with it as well. I don't know. I don't know. But I can easily see how they could come to this. And maybe it's one of those things where, yes, this is one of the contributing factors in it, but maybe not for the reason that we think.
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0: Kylie.
1: A big Tim and Kylie welcome is now going out to Tamara from Huntington. Good morning.
2: Good morning.
1: Here we go with a round of Can't Beat Kylie. Let's do this thing. Try and get you $100. You do that by answering more general knowledge trivia questions than Kylie can. Kylie answers more than you. She wins ties. They do go to Kylie. Let's get an update on your current record. Kylie.
3: 844 to 75.
1: All right, Tamara, the road to 76 begins with you kicking Kylie out of the studio.
2: Kylie, would you kindly go to the hallway, please?
3: Yes, here I go.
1: He's very nice, too. Tamara, while she is up and walking out, what do you got going on this morning?
2: Just getting to work.
1: Where do you work at?
2: I work at a law firm in Huntington.
1: Kylie is in the hallway. Here we go. Question number one. A school-sponsored student trip to a museum or a park is often called what?
2: Field trip.
1: Question two. What is the total amount of money in your pocket if you have 5 pennies, 5 nickels, and 5 dimes?
2: 75 cents.
1: Question three. In the classic book, Good Night Moon, what animal can be found hiding on every color page?
2: A bear.
1: Question four. It was on this day in 1942 the ballpoint pen was patented in Hungary. What is the capital of Hungary?
2: Budapest.
1: And finally, question five. Which of these people would most likely be a master of prestidigitation? Would it be a magician, a dentist, or a tailor?
2: A magician.
1: Okay. Those are your 5 questions. I'm going to call Kylie back in now. Kylie! Here she comes, Tamara, making her way back into the studio and settling into her seat. Headphones are now on. Welcome back, Kylie.
3: Hi, thank you.
1: Tamara, making your work a little bit for it this morning. She got 3 out of the 5, correct?
3: All right.
1: Let's see how you do, though. Are you ready?
3: Yes.
1: Here we go. Question number one. A school-sponsored student trip to a museum or park is often called what?
3: Field trip.
1: Score is 1-1. Question two. What is the total amount of money in your pocket if you have 5 pennies, 5 nickels, and 5 dimes.
3: So 5, 10. No.
1: 3, 2.
3: So 80? That was so hard.
1: 80 cents.
3: Oh, my gosh.
1: Score is 2-1. Question 3. In the classic book, Good Night Moon, what animal can be found hiding on every color page?
3: A mouse.
1: Score is 3-1. Question 4. It was on this day in 1942 the ballpoint pen was patented in Hungary. What is the capital of Hungary?
3: Budapest.
1: Scores 4-2. And finally, question 5. Which of these people would most likely be a master of prestidigitation? Would it be a magician, a dentist, or a tailor?
3: That makes me feel like it's something with your...
1: 3.
3: Finger? A tailor. Dang it.
1: It is a magician, and with a final score of 4-3, Tamara, she was a tough one today. Dang it.
2: Dang.
1: So even though you didn't get the cash of the win, we do appreciate you playing this morning, and unfortunately, that means you got to do that audio walk of shame.
2: My name is Tamara from Huntington, and I cannot beat Kylie.
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5: Over 3 days in late March and early April, nearly 4 inches of rain fell across our community. More than 160 residents reported flooding, including flooded streets and high water in low-lying areas. In many cases, storm drains clogged with leaves, trash, and debris left water with nowhere to go. Keeping storm drains clear helps protect neighborhoods and keeps pollution out of our rivers.
8: 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When they're blocked, water can back up into streets and neighborhoods. 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
11: Cole Swindell tickets could be yours this afternoon. Hi there, it's Dan. Join me beginning at 2, and let's just say Christmas is going to come early for your chance to win the Cole after Kane and Caitlin Brown, and thank God, right around 4:35. And you are going to have courtside seats for the NBA Finals tonight. But who are you going to sit next to? We'll find out at 3:18 after Cody Johnson and The Fall this afternoon beginning at 2 on K105. I got a

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1: Let's do Winning Song Wednesday. This is where Kylie and I dig in the crates, find some songs you haven't heard in a while. We play you a short clip of it, make you go, oh, I forgot about that one. And if it's the song you would like us to play the entire version of, you get on the phone and vote at 260-447-K105. That's going to be the one that we do. So, Kylie, what did you pick for this week?
0: Well, this song I picked because FGL, they said it themselves, we back. And I'm so excited about that. It's just like, it just reminds you of good times and country music just to its core. I mean, it's really, I know they've been called like the bro country, but now we can kind of look back at the bro country era and reminisce a little bit. Like, it feels nostalgic.
1: Look back on it fondly.
0: Yes, it feels like good, like summertime memories. So I was like, okay, what's a good FGL song just to kind of like get us back in that summertime fun party mood that we don't hear all the time, because I know we still do play a lot of Florida Georgia Line here. So I decided to go with

waiting for Keith Urban's Yacht Rock album, Flow State. It's just, I believe it's going to be incredible. The stuff that he's released already, fantastic. So I kind of started thinking, like, what are Keith Urban's summertime anthems? And this is one of them. It's Long Hot Summer.

0: What I love about this week is we both got very upbeat songs, very window down, radio up kind of songs this morning. So
1: I feel the same.
0: Which one do you want to hear? We're going to play one of them. One of them's coming. One of them's coming up. But which one is it going to be? This is where you come in. You get on the phone. You vote. First to three will be our winner. That's always how it works. So let's get you all lined up so you can make your voice heard so we can give you your chance to vote and play that winning song coming up next. 260-447-K105.
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6: Okay, we will. It is 8:12 with Tim and Kylie at K105. It is a winning song Wednesday. Kylie and I have two songs that are fighting for your votes at 260-447-K105. Kylie, what did you pick again?
0: I have Florida Georgia Line, Anything Goes.
6: I did Keith Urban and Long Hot Summer. First to three will be our winner, so we will start with you at 260-447-K105. So who are you, where are you, and will it be Tim's song or Kylie's song this week?
7: Sorry, I'm going for Kylie's song.
0: Thank you. Don't be sorry.
7: Are you guys doing the time slots today?
6: Just coming up a little bit after 9 today. We'll give you another chance to lock in that time for Friday.
7: Okay.
6: Go,
7: Kylie.
0: Yeah, thank you.
6: Tim and Kylie, who are you, where are you, and who's got your vote?
8: Hi, I'm Anita. I am driving my little one to summer camp, and I'm voting for Keith Urban. It's got a little more kick to it, and it's hump day. We need that.
6: Okay.
0: One to one.
6: Anita, appreciate you. Have a great day, and thank you so much for listening to our show.
8: Thank you. Have a good day.
6: All right. Thank you. You do the same. So now we go to the text line. Number's the same. That's the cool thing. You just put us in your phone book like that and be like, boom, text or call Tim and Kylie. That's how it works. So what's coming in on the text?
0: Well, the first text says Keith.
6: Oh, good. Okay. Fingers crossed.
0: And then after that, we have two for Florida Georgia Line.
6: Okay. That's all right. It's okay.
0: One says Nikki from Fort Wayne.
6: Okay.
0: Thank Nikki.
6: That's all right, Nikki. I thought we were close. I thought you and me had a thing, but apparently I was mistaken. I read the room wrong. I've never been good at reading signs, clearly.
0: Nikki just said, I only know two names, and they're Brian and Tyler.
6: So, all right. Well, here it is, your winning song. Kylie, you want to do the honors this week?
0: Of course. It is Florida Georgia Line. They back, as they said themselves. Your winning song of Winning Song Wednesday, Anything Goes on K105.

0: K105, your winning song, a winning song Wednesday. Florida Georgia Line, anything goes. Doesn't that just like make you feel like a little bit nostalgic, like a it's a 2011 summer or something like that?
1: So we'll be back. Kylie gets the win this week. We'll chalk it up on the board, and we'll see if I can maybe eke out a win next week in Winning Song Wednesday. On the way next, though, we'll do a round of the Wavelength game. This is where Kylie and I, we each think of a number. We share the number with you, but and we'll ask each other questions, and then we'll see how well we know each other. And you can kind of play along, too, especially if you've been listening for a while. But it's also a fun game that you can play while you're, maybe you're waiting for a meeting to start later today. I will do it next. It'll be right after Max McNown on K105.

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2: All right, so, Kylie, I asked my questions first. Last week, you asked yours first. This week, go ahead, take your headphones off. I'll share my number.
1: Okay, here I go. All right, hold on.
3: The number is 3. 3.
2: Kylie!
1: It's a beautiful song I was singing to.
2: You heard me.
1: Not here. Okay, mine all kind of has to do with Florida Georgia Line, as did my Winning Song Wednesday song. I'm just like on a FGL high right now.
2: Okay.
1: After they said they were coming back. Who knew I was their number one fan? I don't know. Anyway, number one, bro country staple. And so it could be like something that like bro country that's known to call out in their songs, or like maybe a sound.
2: I guess. I don't know. Jeez, I'm trying to think of,
1: you know, like a girl in a short skirt, painted on jeans, truck, beer, party.
2: Party in the woods.
1: Party in the woods. Okay. Number two, something in Florida. Just a Florida thing. Could be anything. Alligator, sun.
2: The Everglades.
1: Okay, so we're going really low here. Okay, number three is musical duo. Does not necessarily have to be country.
2: Oh, okay. Jeez. Let's go with...
1: I
2: hate to do this to them.
1: Oh, why? Because it's low? Interesting.
2: Dang.
1: Yes. All right. All
2: Thompson
1: right.
2: Square.
1: You hate them. Okay. Now, finally, food that involves peaches and or pecans. In okay. any form or fashion.
2: Okay. All right.
1: So we can even go like fruit salad, cottage cheese with peaches on top, something like that.
2: Let's see. No, it's walnuts. Jeez, this is not something that flows off the Jeez,
1: like food with peach. Just like put an insert peach anything. Like if you hate it, then.
2: But I don't.
1: Oh, okay. So a little higher than one.
2: Jeez, okay. You know, it's just peach milkshake. That's all I got. That's all I got.
1: Is it a 3?
2: It is a 3.
1: Yes.
2: Oh my goodness.
1: That mental warfare. I lived for that. Okay, you take right, your headphones off. I don't have a number, so I'm going to come up with one right now on the spot. And I'm gonna go with 4. 4. All right? Okay, cool. Tim, ready? Did you hear that? I feel like I talked loudly.
2: Did I hear what? I barely heard you say, okay. Say you're ready. All right, here we go.
1: Let's do it.
2: Drink for a hot day.
1: Let's go with a Sprite.
2: Place in Fort Wayne for senior pictures.
1: Outside of your school.
2: Time of day to go to the beach.
1: I'm gonna go with like 5 a.m.
2: And finally, ice cream from the ice cream man.
1: Oh, one that is in, that has like one of those chocolate ones that has the little pieces on top of it. Like they have the strawberry shortcake one, but the chocolate version.
2: Yeah, like it's like a chocolate, like a, almost like a like cookie. Smashed to smithereens.
1: Yeah.
2: Okay, geez, man. I'm all over the place here. 5.
1: You were close, it was 4.
2: No! I did put Sprite as low.
1: Sprite gives me a tummy ache.
2: So then, why not the school for yourself? What's worse than taking them outside the front of the school?
1: What's worse than that?
2: Yeah, taking your senior pictures out front of the school.
1: I don't know, like taking them in front of a factory.
2: Okay, all right.
1: Or like just, you know, your mom's work. I don't know.
2: Your mom's work?
1: She's like, my friend has a camera. Let's take it there.
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13: Good morning and happy Wednesday. It's Mike B here. Join me this morning at 10 a.m. for a fresh round of Fill in the Blank. We will be playing Agree or Disagree at noon. I want to know, how did you get hurt on vacation? And at 10 a.m., what was sent from your phone that you did not send? 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Just when.

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1: We have got a 4-pack of passes for the African Safari Wildlife Park we would love to give to you right now at 260-447-K105. 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Now, when you call, we will get you on the list for a game of Beat the Bear, which we will do coming up in a little bit. Kylie Covers Country, though, is on the way next. It'll be right after Dylan Marlowe and Dylan Scott. It's Boys Back Home on K105. Yeah.

0: 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It's Boys Back Home. 8:36 with Tim and Kylie at K105.
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2: We have a story out today about the wedding of Lainey Wilson. And, you know, that was not too long ago. I was trying to think, was that a month ago?
0: It was Mother's Day.
2: Yeah, okay. So, yeah, she got married and not a ton is known about about like all the ins and outs of the wedding. However, she has said now that they decided to not make a dress code for the wedding, which at first you're kind of like, oh, that's cool. And it kind of goes with their vibe. It's laid back. Like they said, we didn't care what our guests wore. Just like do whatever you want. However, as a guest now, I'm thinking, okay, I don't want to be the only one that shows up in a ball gown when everyone's wearing shorts or that
0: jorts and a cutoff flannel.
2: Right. Or like here I am wearing just
0: jorts and a cutoff flannel.
2: Yeah, leggings, and everyone else is dressed in a ball gown. And I guess like, yeah, it wouldn't have mattered to her, but at the time when you're going somewhere, it might matter to you. And I was kind of thinking about that, just how, yeah, upon first glance, you're like, oh, that's so cool of them and fun, but that would kind of drive me a little crazy as a guest. Just tell me something.
0: Yeah, just give me some idea.
2: Some plan. And then like you get there and everyone's wearing green and you're just like, are you kidding? So anyway, that would be a little frustrating, but I was just kind of thinking about it. I guess though, you know, you do open yourself up to like having that person that's there in like a graphic tee, you know, their Star Wars shirt or their AC/DC shirt, and like they're in all your photos. However, as a celebrity, do you care about that? Because think about it. She's probably getting photographed all the time. And I think when you have a wedding, it's kind of like your one chance, like as a regular person, as a not Lainey Wilson person. As a regular, if you are getting your wedding pictures taken, it's kind of like the one time in your life where you hire a photographer for something.
0: Yeah.
2: Where you're going to look back at the pictures all the time,
0: where
2: maybe.
0: Everybody together looks good.
2: Yes. And so you like put a lot, there's a lot of pressure on the pictures, I'm saying, for a regular person. However, if you're Lainey Wilson, you're getting photographed all the time. You also have the means to like, if, you know, you don't want pictures of certain, like you can get them redone anytime you want. It's like, yeah, it is your special day, but also I'm sure they have the pictures of them. And they cut out their uncle with the graphic tee on. And like, yeah, if we want a big family photo, like, we'll do that at Christmas. And we'll hire a photographer then. And I don't think regular people are doing that, but Lainey Wilson could. So anyway, maybe that's just not a huge deal to her. But to all brides, don't do that at your wedding. Just make a dress code. Finally, just one more short little story out today. Keith Urban, his Yacht Rock album, it is coming out, Flow State, on Friday. We're excited for it here. It does sound good what we've heard of it so far. And he has said now he didn't exactly intend on making it. He recorded a few covers just for fun and ended up doing more because he and his band just had a good time. He said across 4 months or so, this album started to reveal itself. It wanted to get made. I just needed to keep up with it. None of this was preconceived. I never in a million years thought I would end up making a Yacht Rock record. And I feel like that's got to be maybe a sign that it's going to be really good. Because it was just like we were messing around having a good time. And we were like, wait a second. This is, instead of, oh my gosh, I need a song. What's going to go on here?
0: Right.
2: I got to, like you're Keith Urban. You just kind of like Lainey Wilson. You just do what you want. Anyway, that is your country covered on K105.
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11: Cole Swindell tickets could be yours this afternoon. Hi there, it's Dan. Join me beginning at 2, and let's just say Christmas is going to come early for your chance to win the Cole after Kane and Caitlin Brown, and thank God, right around 4:35. And you are going to have courtside seats for the NBA Finals tonight. 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
2: Okay, let's take a moment and welcome from Fort Wayne, it's Jenna. Good morning.
3: Hi. How are you?
2: We are well, thank you. It is a round of Beat the Bear. Before we get down to business and release this beast, let's get to know you. What do you do for work?
3: I actually work at the Fort Wayne Zoo.
2: Oh, and what do you do there?
3: I work in the philanthropy department.
2: Oh, okay.
0: Very cool.
3: It is.
2: Now, when you're not doing that, what do you like to do in your free time?
3: So I'm a mom of two boys, so they keep me busy, lots of baseball, lots of pool days, all of that good fun stuff in the summer.
2: Are the boys doing travel?
3: No, not yet. Fortunately, we're not to that age yet, so I'm sure it's in my future.
2: Oh, gosh. Okay. So now, are you married?
3: I am, yeah.
2: Where did you and your husband go on your first date?
3: On our first date, we actually went to, it's closed now, but it was just a really small family-owned restaurant. It was off of 24 off Jefferson Boulevard. I can't even remember the name of it. It was attached to a gas station.
2: Oh.
3: But it was one of his, I know, very romantic.
2: No.
3: It was one of,
0: oh, that's super
3: one of his family's favorite restaurants.
2: Stop.
3: So he took me there.
2: Stop, Jenna. Don't even be like that, because you know what? That's the kind of stuff that, like, you
0: That's
2: know
0: a good
2: what?
0: Story.
2: You can, of course, go down to Club Soda. You can go to Baker Street.
0: Baker Street.
2: But you know
0: hideout,
2: what? The places like that.
3: Yeah, they knew his name. It was very cute.
0: Oh, that's you
2: oh,
0: gotta
2: that
0: feel
2: was a,
0: so
2: that,
0: that's baller
2: that
0: status. Yeah,
2: absolutely
0: if they know,
2: did that
0: and
2: on
0: if
2: purpose.
0: And if they said like, oh, the usual Matt. Then it's like, okay,
3: we're getting married. You know you're in good company.
0: Yeah.
2: Well, Jenna, look, we know you got a lot of stuff going on, obviously, everything with the zoo and the kids. But right now, you got to get in the starting blocks and see if you can outrun this bear.
0: That's right.
3: Okay.
0: You are in it to beat the bear, which means you have 20 seconds to give us 10 items in a category. We're going to give you on the spot here in just a second. You got to make sure all of your answers make sense in order for you to score that trip to the African Safari Wildlife Park. And, of course, the most important part in all this is that you do have a giant, ferocious, man-eating beast of a bear with razor-sharp teeth and claws chasing you down. Are you ready?
3: I'm ready.
2: All right, Jenna. So today is Herbs and Spices Day. So, I mean, it's pretty straightforward and simple. In 20 seconds, give us 10 herbs and spices. Ready? Run!
3: All right. We have basil, oregano, thyme, rosemary, garam masala, chili powder, paprika, smoked paprika, garlic, onion powder.
0: Yes.
2: Here we go.
0: Good job. Nicely done. The smoked paprika I was waiting for. That's my favorite.
3: Yeah,
0: I love
3: my favorite.
0: That. It's got to be the smoked version for sure.
2: Well, you did it. Everything worked out in your favor. You got that four-pack of passes for the African Safari Wildlife Park.
3: That's exciting. Thank you guys so much.
2: You are
0: very smoked
2: welcome.
0: The bear. Look at that. Good job.
3: There you go.
2: You happy? You proud of that one?
0: I am.
2: Okay. So your next chance to, I guess, potentially smoke the bear is going to happen tomorrow morning here at K105.
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1: You can't go to a sporting event, a concert, or pretty much anywhere, it seems, these days without seeing people with their heads buried in their phones. And who knows? Maybe there were even... I don't know who, because I definitely don't know how you would pull it off.

0: Wait, say the statistic again.
1: So 1 in 10, meaning 10% of people.
0: Oh, so you think way more people have
1: Absolutely.
0: Oh, yeah, for sure, for sure.
1: Absolutely. I mean, how many times, I mean, you could even, it could even happen like at the park or something like that. You go with your kid or maybe you're just sitting on the couch watching TV, maybe scrolling through TikTok or Instagram or something. Next thing you know, your kid pulls himself up. They start walk. They all of a sudden they walk over to you. And you're just like, wait, what? Well, how did that just happen?
0: And it doesn't even have to be like a crazy monumental moment in that way. Like it could just be like, because you said once in a lifetime experience or once in a lifetime thing.
1: Mm-hmm.
0: So it could even just be like, you know, you look down for a second and you look back up and like you...
1: Your kid hit their first home run.
0: Yeah. Just like what, or like even just, I saw a deer get, you know, struck by a car, something like that. Like you don't see that all the time. It's kind of like a once in a, I mean, that maybe is a little bit more common, but something like that where it's not like a huge milestone. That's what I'm looking for your family.
1: They say 46% admit they've scrolled during situations where they should have been more present, like a birthday party, a family gathering, or even while sightseeing. It's like you're on the tour bus.
0: Yeah, see, that's what I'm talking
1: about.
0: Bought
1: like a ticket for. So that's next thing you know, there's moose.
0: Right. That's why I think it should be much higher than that, because it's like not even just talking about like those big milestones, but just like any crazy thing. Like I saw a lightning bolt perfectly hit like right in the middle of the McDonald's arch, you know, on the sign. Something like that. Lifetime, once in a lifetime.
1: 52% say they've been so distracted by their phone they've had to rewind a movie or TV show to figure out what's going on. Again, that is low.
0: Yeah,
1: that is absolutely
0: low. They said they're
1: low.
0: Even, remember Ben Affleck was talking about that. They are even making movies now where they reiterate stuff all the time because they know people aren't paying attention.
1: And look,
0: so messed up.
1: And we talked about some stuff having to do with smartphones earlier. And I said, how many times, like it happened in my house. We would be sitting watching TV and something would happen. And my wife was notorious. She did a lot of scrolling on her phone, like especially at night when we would watch TV. And she'd always have to be like, wait, what just happened? And be like, ugh.
0: Yeah, no, I understand.
1: And then 66%. So that's 2 in 3 admit they sometimes pick up their phone without a clear reason. 47% said they wish they could reclaim the time they've wasted on their smartphones. Again, that I feel as though that number is also too low.
0: Yeah, for sure.
1: Because if you look at your screen time, I don't know, does it shame you? Do you wake up on Sunday and get the report and go, wow, yikes, yamahama?
0: I feel for me, personally, no, because I wouldn't say I really, there aren't a lot of times where I pick up my phone for no reason.
1: Okay, I mean, sometimes I might.
0: And then what do you do? So you pick it up for no reason, and what do you click on?
1: Usually, like if an email or something like that, just to check.
0: But see, but you're checking your email. It's not for no reason. You're just like, I just want to check my email, make sure no one, like, I'm not missing anything.
1: Sometimes in my pocket, I get the phantom phone buzz.
0: I do get that.
1: Like, yeah. Oh, hey.
0: And you hear it sometimes, even.
1: I don't do.
0: Oh, really? Okay. Yeah, me neither.
1: Who would do that?
0: Not me. It's Lainey Wilson, Heart Like a Truck on K105.

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1: All right, I think this is going to be your last opportunity to get your minute selected guest for Tim and Kylie's Running on Empty right now at 260-447-K105. We have what I think we call it 20 something times left. 20 minutes left in this out of 180. So if you would like one of them, you got to get on the phone now. When you call though, we're going to let you know right now. There is nothing after 7:54. So 7:54 is available, but then there's nothing from there until 9 o'clock, until 10 o'clock. So, and this thing is going to end at 10, before 10 o'clock, by the way, too. So it's gonna run out of gas sometimes between 7 a.m. and 10 a.m. Let's get your minute locked in so that you can potentially either drive away in this golf cart from Decatur Carts and More for yourself. You can gift it to your dad, your husband, whomever. Take it up to the lake, drive it around the neighborhood, and just survey your kingdom. But in order to do that, you got to get in. You got to get your minute selected. So let's do this now. We're going to keep the phone lines open until these are done. So if it's ringing, we're getting to you as fast as possible. If it's busy, try back, because we are going to take as many. We're going to take all 24 of these as they come in to get these sheets filled up so that Friday, we will hit the gas indicator, and we will see if we can find a winner in Tim and Kylie's Running on Empty.

0: It's Old Dominion Hotel Key 924.
1: We're still taking your minutes, by the way, for Tim and Kylie's Running on Empty. So if it's ringing, just let it ring. We're getting to you as fast as possible. If it's busy, just try back until we get all these spots filled up. But I saw this story and I was like, okay, with it being summertime, Kylie, have you ever heard of a backwards beach day?
0: No.
1: It is essentially, it's this mom, she's going viral for what she is calling a brilliant idea, because it's one of those things that's so obvious that you'll say, huh, why didn't I think of that before?
0: Oh, I love these.
1: But this backwards beach day, it means that instead of waking up early, fighting crowds, staying at the beach for the hottest part of the day, you go later, closer to sunset.
0: Oh, we've been doing this at the pool, and it's the same thing. It's the same exact method, yes. And we were like, why don't we just come here at this time? Everyone goes home like to eat dinner. No one's there. The sun isn't as hot. The baby pool is empty. It's the same concept. It's brilliant.
1: She goes to say she was mainly concerned with her young kids, how they were always cranky, having to deal with lunch and naps and whatnot like that. And she said most of the time it's just a disaster. So instead, you have this relaxing morning. You feed your kids. You let them nap. Whatever. Do what it is they do. And after everyone is refreshed, then you go to the beach after that. Again, it's one of those things like Kylie's been doing it at the beach. We did that growing up. There was a stretch of time when I was younger. I was very fortunate growing up. But we had a family beach house in the Outer Banks of North Carolina. And growing up in New York, I had never heard the term where it's like, stay inside because the air is unhealthy. Like, it is so hot.
0: Oh,
1: the air is unhealthy for you. So when we would go to the beach house, and we usually go in July, right around my mom's birthday, we would never, never go to the beach before like 11 a.m. and stay till like 3. We would always go like right after dinner.
0: Oh.
1: Always.
0: Interesting.
1: There was never any point in time we went to the beach during the heat of the day.
0: I think being from a Midwesterner now, like being, you know, from my perspective, you know, a lot of times when do we go to Florida? It's at spring break time. And it's because what's happening here at that time,
1: right?
0: There is no sun. There is nothing. We're all as pale as a ghost. We've had no break since Christmas break. And it's like, we're going to go out to the beach at the hottest part of the day. We're going to wear very minimal sunscreen, if any. We're going to roast. We're just going to let it all go. We're going to go from white to red and then let that red fade a little bit. Come back with the tan. And so I think like we want to be out there. Like I always heard 12 to 2, be outside. That was it.
1: And you know, that time of the year, I lived in Florida too for like 15 years. So like that time of the, yes, it is sunny and the sun is high and it can burn you, especially your pale Midwestern skin. But during the summertime, it's like chances are you probably out. Like it's that heat, those heat indices that make you go, ugh, and the kids get cranky and they're miserable and they're like, I got my apples on.
0: And you do find like with kids, it doesn't make any sense to be out at the 12 to 2 time at all. I mean, she is on to something. Like once you release yourself from that kind of the 12 to 2, like the height of the day sun, just like think, okay, yeah, why do we need to be doing that?
1: Yeah.
0: Then you're good.
1: This is silly.
0: You'll find it's the best way. Although not if you go to the pool I go to, because no, it's awful. Don't go at that time.
1: Don't go. go with the heat of the day.
0: Yeah.
1: Riley Green right now on K105.
2: If you showed up, I wouldn't let you in.

0: Jelly Rollin' Liar, 935 with Tim and Kylie at K105.
1: Someone on Reddit asked, what sayings did you say incorrectly for decades without anyone noticing? And, you know, what did you think that they meant? And I always think of this. I have two, actually, that I know personally that I say wrong. And it's because I can't remember what the real phrase is.
0: Bone apple tea.
1: That is not one.
0: Okay.
1: And it's not Midas whale either. that's not it. One is, we'll burn that bridge when we come to it. I don't know what the real one is. The other one is, I know I either say we'll play it by ear or we'll play it by year. I use them interchangeably because I don't know which one is the right one anymore.
0: I think it's play it by ear. Like, no, like, why?
1: Because we could play it by ear, like, because we'll just like, oh, whichever, you know, whatever you say, like, that's what we'll go with. Or we'll play it by year as like, as the years go by, we'll just see how it goes and we'll go from there. You know what I'm saying?
0: I do, but I don't.
1: So it's not that? We'll play it by year?
0: No. No, why?
1: For sure that's confirmed.
0: For sure that's confirmed.
1: Okay, well, here are some of the other. And also the burn that bridge is, it's, burn bridges is like another thing.
0: Right, but burn that bridge when we get to it.
1: Is it like we take that bridge when we come to it? I don't know what the real.
0: I have no
1: idea. Term is there. Anyway, so here are the ones, the best responses from the Reddit thread.
0: Okay.
1: This one said, my brother thought the people that lived beside us were called our next store neighbors. Instead of next door neighbors, obviously. This one says, I was in my 30s when I realized cease and assist was really cease and desist. this one, up and Adam instead of, like, Adam, A-D-A-M, like the man, instead of up and at M. I don't know who Adam is, like, up and at, like, I don't know.
0: Yeah.
1: They're just adding that person. This person thought that bonfire, people were saying bomb fire, like a bomb pop.
0: Okay.
1: Or an atomic bomb.
0: Okay.
1: This one here, going to number 7 on the list. One man thought a wheelbarrow was wheelbarrows for the longest time.
0: So I did too.
1: Wheel, one word, and then barrels.
0: I will say that. Yeah, I can admit to that, but I mean, I've moved past it by now.
1: Okay. And then finally, another man thought that the term was holier than hell, but it's holier than thou, which is a funny one. I remember there was a girl in school, and I remember thinking, like, what is she talking about? I've never heard of this thing. She's like, yeah, I had to fill out an affidavit. And I was like, what is affidavit? Is what she was talking about.
0: I love that.
1: It's not really a phrase. It was just a word she was saying wrong.
0: So I dug. By dug, I mean I typed a sentence into the Google machine.
1: Okay.
0: So what did you say the other one was? We'll
1: burn that bridge when we come to it.
0: That is actually it's called a malaphore. It's a blend of two completely different idioms. Okay?
1: Oh.
0: What you're saying is a combination of, we'll cross that bridge when we come to it,
1: yes,
0: meaning
1: okay.
0: You will worry about a future problem, and burn your bridges, meaning to permanently sever ties or ruin a relationship.
1: So I'm saying we'll burn that bridge. That's
0: yes.
1: Kind of messed up.
0: So I, you know what? When we get there, I'm going to completely sever this relationship and give you no chance to come back.
1: Does that not seem very me, though?
0: It does. Oh, absolutely. It is 100%
1: like
0: on brand.
1: I've been meaning to say that. I got to look at our text, though, and see if anyone's yelling at us the right. We do have a couple. Cross that bridge when we get to it. I knew people would be like, you're getting it wrong, and it's driving me insane. But yeah, I'm sorry for, but now I know it, and I still will say it the wrong way.
0: A couple more. We have 9 slots left for Tim and Kylie's Running on Empty. Let's get this sheet filled up. If you want your minute, let's get you on the phone right now. We'll keep the phone lines open from now on. I mean, until we're done, until we got them all filled. 260-447-K105. It's Morgan Wallen, Wasted on You, K105.

0: Luke Combs, Sleepless in a Hotel Room, 9:45 with Tim and Kylie at K105 as we wrap up our portion of the broadcast day. Real fast, still got a couple of times left, a couple of minutes left if you would like to get in for Tim and Kylie's Running on Empty. If you do, get on the phone now, 260-447-K105, and when we are done with
1: wrapping
0: everything up, we'll get your minute locked in. So, 260-447-K105. We, however, we'll have a couple of minutes to do that before we got to get out of here and allow my friend Mike D to come on in and bless us with his presence and a Wednesday round of the midday broadcast extravaganza here at K105. I'll tell you what Mike D has coming up in just a few minutes. First things first, though, Kylie, we have a couple of jobs we have to do. One is our obligation to the marketing department. So what is our motto or slogan we're delivering to them today?
1: Matching crazy with crazy. It's Tim and Kylie on K105.
0: Okay. If there's one thing that crazy knows, it's crazy.
1: That's true. It's the only thing that
0: you know all
1: that
0: the
1: tactics. Understands crazy.
0: You know, it's like when you are a let's just say like a Major League Baseball catcher.
1: Mm-hmm.
0: And all of a sudden, next thing you know, you switch teams. You go to the rival. You're like, I know what that's going to be.
1: Yeah.
0: I know exactly what pitch this is going to be.
1: Yes. So, you're understanding.
0: The other thing we do is share with you what we learned during the show today. Kylie, what did you learn?
1: Just because your mom's coworker has a camera doesn't mean they should be taking your senior pictures. What did you learn?
0: That Kylie's neighborhood pool is best between 11 a.m. and 3 p.m.
1: Yes, yeah, 3, even 2:30 maybe is a good time to get out.
0: So that's what we learned today. Hopefully you learned something as well. We're back tomorrow, and it's Thursday. So we will do a round of the blind rank game. It's where Kylie and I, we think of a category and five songs that fit in that category. We play them, and we rank them. And then I believe it's your week
1: It is.
0: Tomorrow,
1: I've been working on trying to come up with some real contenders.
0: So all of Kylie's songs that she selects for her category will all be up for vote. And you can vote and tell us which one you want us to play. So we'll do that tomorrow. Plus, of course, Thursday brings a round of the anti-radar, which is the stuff that should not be on your list. In fact, it probably is grinding your gears. We'll do Can't Beat Kylie at 7:45. More tickets for the African Safari Wildlife Park. Those will be with Beat the Bear at 8:45. But it's getting to be about this time of year. And talking about, just a little bit ago, I was talking about my family at one point had a beach house in the Outer Banks. And I remember the time that my brother, Bro Tom, he fell off the hammock, okay? Busted his face wide open. Had to get stitches. And then basically could not enjoy the rest of the time we were at the beach.
1: Oh.
0: So, kind of wondering, how did you get hurt on vacation? What happened?
1: I've seen some kids actually at the pool with broken arms.
0: Do they put them in this, like, the shopping bag or the garbage bag?
1: Yeah, and or like this weird new like plastic wrap type of thing. And I'm just like, that has to be a summer ruiner for sure.
0: Yeah, yeah.
1: Or like, yeah, vacation.
0: Absolutely.
1: Ruiner. Summer vacation ruiner.
0: So, how did you get hurt on your summer vacation? That's what we want to know tomorrow morning. Now, my friend Mike D on the way in here next, fill in the blank. That happens at 11. Wednesday brings with it a round of agree or disagree. It looks like
1: he's doing that today.
0: He's doing that. He's
1: yeah,
0: doing that today
1: say,
0: too.
1: Are we that's doing so, that or is Mike doing
0: that's so
1: that?
0: Funny.
1: Yeah.
0: Interesting. So, I mean, maybe we'll steal some of Mike's stories tomorrow.
1: Yeah, that's good. Just if he records the calls, we'll just cut him out.
0: We'll just cut him out. Between now and then, though, we hope you enjoy the rest of your Wednesday, and we look forward to helping you kick off your Thursday in the downhill slide towards the weekend. It begins tomorrow morning, bright and early at 6 a.m., right here on K105. She

love somebody. Good morning and happy Wednesday. It's Mike D here. 10:04:83 out there. So today on the show, of course, we've got a jam-packed show. We've got a fresh round of fill in the blank. We will be playing agree or disagree at noon. I want to hear about the time where you got hurt on vacation. What happened, of course. We'll talk about that in the 1 o'clock hour. But right now, I want to hear from you at 447-K105. What was sent from your phone that you did not send at all? Maybe your phone sent it on your behalf to somebody that you didn't really care for or you didn't mean to send that to. Or maybe, just maybe, your kids sent out a text to somebody they shouldn't have sent a text out. So what about you? What was sent from your phone that you did not send at 447-K105?

0: Cody Johnson and The Fall. What was sent from your phone that you did not send? Maybe you're like me and your phone sends out random stuff to people that they have no business sending out. Nothing provocative, nothing nasty. Of course, you know I've got a business. And sometimes one of our flyers will be sent out to somebody or something like that. And it's like, oh, I'm sorry. I didn't mean to send that to you. But if you need service, you know, give us a call. That's typically my situation there. But Amy, you still don't know why this text message was sent out to your boss. What happened?
1: About a year ago, and told him that I couldn't wait to get home and have sex. And I loved
0: it. Oh, my gosh. You had that go to your boss. Oh, Lord have mercy. Got to figure that one out. That's not good. Your thoughts, K105.

0: Miss Ella Langley there and Be Her. So we're talking about this situation here. I find it to be very interesting. What is or what was sent from your phone that you did not send? Now, Mike, you sent this one. You're kind of proud of it, brother. What happened?
1: Well, here's the story. I was drunk, and I sent out the most exotic, graphic sexual text.
2: Oh, yes!
1: And I ended up sending it to my mom.
0: No, God, no!
3: Oh, my God, bro.
2: Oh, hell no.
1: Instead of my girlfriend, Mandy, I hit mom. It was so amusing, but it was awful graphic, if you understand.
0: Lord, yeah, I always have a sober mind on that one. Wow, so... What was sent from your phone that you did not send? Maybe you've got kids. They sent something to grandma they shouldn't have, or they're prank calling. 447-K105.
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2: Prettiest girl I'd ever seen. Look at her, man, look at me.

0: Chris Jansen, me and a beer. What was sent from your phone that you did not send at 447-K105? These phones out there anymore. I don't know about you, but I have had the biggest issue with phones. And here recently, my phone has been sending my business flyers out to random people. And sometimes it's not a bad thing, but other times it's like, wow, I didn't send you that. You know, what the heck? And some people get mad about it. Not a big deal, but it's like, wow. Wow. Okay, so what about you? Now, Trina, this wasn't you. This was somebody calling you. What happened?
1: Somebody drunk called me. I had no clue who they were.
0: Oh,
1: and I was on the phone with them for 10 minutes trying to figure out if I could recognize the voice or not.
0: You kept them going for 10 minutes?
1: No, he kept me going.
0: Oh!
1: And I'm trying to figure out who it is. And then I finally said, who are you calling? And he said, Carol. I'm like, buddy, I'm sorry, but you got the wrong number. But it's great talking to you.
0: Wow. Good conversations happening there. Thanks for the call there, Trina. So what about you? I want to know what was sent from your phone that you did not send. 447-K105.

0: Lee Bryson, Hard to Love. What was sent from your phone that you did not send? Now, we're talking about this here, and you, Janine, you actually had people message you that you had no idea who it was. It seems like that's the theme we're going on here with. All good there, Janine. What's your story? Go ahead.
1: This was a few years ago. Remember when San Francisco, the fires out there?
0: Yeah.
1: Okay, well, I was somehow got put in a family group, and she kept sending me pictures. And I finally said, I love seeing the pictures, but I'm sorry, I'm not who you think I am. And she apologized. She goes, oh, my gosh, I thought you were my father-in-law.
0: Oh, no.
1: So that wasn't a bad one, but that was different.
0: Yeah.
1: So I got to see the buyers, you know.
0: Wow. Yeah. There's a lot of weirdos out there, and thank goodness you're not one of them, right?
1: That's right.
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6: Over 3 days in late March and early April, nearly 4 inches of rain fell across our community. More than 160 residents reported flooding, including flooded streets and high water in low-lying areas. In many cases, storm drains clogged with leaves, trash, and debris left water with nowhere to go. Keeping storm drains clear helps protect neighborhoods and keeps pollution out of our rivers.
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1: That is right. This is one of those where I pose a question. You call in. You let me know what you think that answer is. And every day at 11:41, that is when I give you the answer. Let's get to it here now. 37% of us will blink at least once a month. 37% of us will blink at least once a month. What do you think?
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0: Jason Aldean, and don't tell on me. We're playing Fill in the Blank right now, and 37% of us will blink at least once a month. 37% of us will blink at least once a month. What do you think?
1: Oh, I'll say anything that can bleed for a week once a month.
0: Fred.
1: Here's me.
2: Oh, my Lord. I was afraid it was going to go this way.
3: Not to forget to love their mama. They forget all the time about their mom. How about kissing your significant other?
0: Okay, we love Fred, but it's definitely not that one. 37% of us will blink at least once a month. Guys can do this too. 447-K105.

0: are directly in the middle of Fill in the Blank. Answer time is coming up in just about 10 minutes. 11:39, right after Bailey Zimmerman and Chevy Silverado. Now, that means we've got some work to do here. 37% of us will blink at least once a month. 37% of us will blink at least once a month. And no, it's not what you think it is. Go ahead.
1: Fry.
2: Blinks and bet.
3: I would say bet.
4: Drinking beer.
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0: There you go. I like that.
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0: It's answer time for Mike D's Fill in the Blank on K105.
1: That's right, the verdict is in. Let's get to it here. 37% of us will blink at least once a month. What do you think?
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0: This is Christopher Walken, and you're listening to a man whose voice sounds really weird. It's Mike D at K105. Take a listen. Am I crazy, or is his voice all messed up? Pow!
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Lady A and Need You Now. Mike D right here. Happy lunchtime, 12:08:89 out there. It is time to play Agree or Disagree. Now, this is one of those where I pose a statement, and I want to know what you think about it, whether you agree with it or not. Now, this one, I've been seeing a lot of buzz on social media about this one here, and there are a lot of people out there saying that hot dogs are considered sandwiches. Hot dogs are considered sandwiches, and I disagree with this. I've been seeing it all over Facebook. So it's not a sandwich. If I take a slice of pizza and fold it like a taco, does that make it a taco? Your thoughts on this? Some people say that hot dogs are considered sandwiches. I

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1: Over 3 days in late March and early April, nearly 4 inches of rain fell across our community. More than 160 residents reported flooding, including flooded streets and high water in low-lying areas. In many cases, storm drains clogged with leaves, trash, and debris left water with nowhere to go. Keeping storm drains clear helps protect neighborhoods and keeps pollution out of our rivers.
2: 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When they're blocked, water can back up into streets and neighborhoods. 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

0: Morgan Wallen and You Proof. Right now we are playing Agree or Disagree, and I've been seeing a lot of this on social media, mainly on Facebook, talking about how people say hot dogs are considered a sandwich, and I'm always late to these trendy conversations, but I find that bizarre. I find it weird. I could see maybe, but then I can see now it's a hot dog. It's its own little thing. Tracy, your thoughts, go ahead.
1: Hey, you never take a pizza slice and fold it on top of the other one and say pizza sandwich?
0: I mean, that makes sense there. Your thoughts on this hot dog being a sandwich, though, is it?
1: I guess you can call it whatever you want to.
0: Let your mind go wild there, Tracy, huh?
1: Yep.
0: Definitely good stuff. Tracy, great to hear from you there. So, you know, what about you? Agree or disagree? Some people say that hot dogs are considered a sandwich. I find that bizarre, but I'm not fully sold on it being bizarre. Your thoughts? K105.

It's getting warm outside, so find some shade under a tree. 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

0: Luke Combs, Ain't No Love in Oklahoma, going out to my buddy there, Tracy. He loves that song. All right, so we're playing Agree or Disagree right now. Some people say that hot dogs are considered a sandwich. I'm not fully on board with that. Maybe it's just because of how the bun, the bread lays together, how it's just formed. Greg, your thoughts, go ahead. Mr. Greg, where are you at?
1: Well, if you go to order one at a restaurant, I think on the menu it's under the sandwiches.
0: Is it really?
1: I think. I could be wrong. I don't eat a lot of hot dogs.
0: Neither do I. It just seems weird. You know, I'm going to have to go over to Coney Island or Portillo's or something and see what that says on there. Randall, what about you, man?
2: Well, it depends. Are we adding cheese and toppings?
0: It's however you want to do it.
2: Now you got a sandwich.
0: Now you got a sandwich. Okay, so if it's plain, it's not a sandwich?
2: No, it's just meat and bread.
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0: Does he call you darling? Chase Matthew and Darlin, wrapping up agree or disagree here. I think we are all on the same playing field, whether I agree with it or not. We're talking about agree or disagree here, and some people say that a hot dog is considered a sandwich, and you're telling me this is true. I need to eat out more because I've never seen this. Rodney, you've got one. Go ahead.
1: Hey, well, we were just going through some of our little menus that we have in our vehicle here, and most places call it a sandwich.
0: Wow.
1: Oh, my God. Like Kermit's out in Andrews, it's a sandwich.
0: You know, I need to get out more because I never knew that. Seriously, never knew that.
1: Yeah, we were just listening to you on the radio, and I was like, let's get some of these menus out, look through them. And yeah, every one of them basically say it's a sandwich.
2: K105.
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2: Cole Swindell tickets could be yours this afternoon. Hi there, it's Dan. 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And you are going to have courtside seats for the NBA Finals tonight. But who are you going to sit next to? We'll find out at 3:18 after Cody Johnson and the Fall this afternoon beginning at 2 on K105.

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Luke Combs and back in the saddle. Mike D right here, 108.89 out there. So I want to hear from you at 447-K105. How did you get hurt on vacation? Now, for me, oh, this one is so good. This one, I think it was about 2 years ago. Went down to Florida, walking around in the ocean, and ended up stepping on something that was very sharp. Luckily, I healed pretty quickly. Not a bad situation at all. But I want to hear from you. How did you get hurt on vacation? No wrong answer here. But what happened? Did it get worse? Did you heal fast? K105.

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1: Over 3 days in late March and early April, nearly 4 inches of rain fell across our community. More than 160 residents reported flooding, including flooded streets and high water in low-lying areas. In many cases, storm drains clogged with leaves, trash, and debris left water with nowhere to go. Keeping storm drains clear helps protect neighborhoods and keeps pollution out of our rivers.
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0: Max McNown and Better Me for you. We're talking about how did you get hurt on vacation like me. Ended up walking through the ocean, stepped on something, got a little bit of blood action going on. But luckily, I healed pretty quickly, and I've of course, got out of the water. Not a good situation to be in the ocean, of course. Steve, what do you have?
1: A friend of mine, we was at a bar, and it was my birthday, and he was buying me those Harvey Wallbangers back and forth, you know. And I had way too many, so I had to go to the bathroom, and... you know how some of that yellow stuff is on the floor by the urinal?
0: Yeah.
1: I slipped and fell, and I hit my head, and I was out.
0: Oh.
1: And I was laying there on that good old...
0: No.
1: You know, it's not good old, but yellow urinal fluid.
0: No!
1: Yeah. And finally, somebody, my buddy, came and got me up, and I had a big old knot on my head.
0: No.
2: And you smelled like, you know...
1: But then dummy me, and he goes, well, let's go back to the bar and, you know, go back and sit down. So I did, and here I was soaking wet.
0: Ew.
1: Yeah, that was, and I don't like Harvey Wallbangers.
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1: Now, here are some currency fun facts here. The average coin stays in circulation for about 30 years, while the average bill will stay in circulation for about 18 months. It's Mike D's Fun Facts of the Day right here on K105.

0: Now, this is really cool here. Looking up on the internet, I found this out. You know, the Indiana State Fair, it's always a good time. You know, they always have good shows out there. But country star Trace Adkins is joining the lineup at the Indiana State Fair, which is the free stage concert. It's going to be a lot of good stuff, a lot of good shows as well. I'm looking at it right now. You know, the Beach Boys. There's Trace Adkins, of course, Gene Simmons, and just a handful there. But, you know, Indiana State Fair, it's something I'm going to have to check out.
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Jackson Dean and Heavens to Betsy. Mike D here, wrapping up my broadcasting day. My good friend Dan Austin's coming up next. Dan will be giving you an opportunity to win some Cole Swindell tickets. It's going to be a great time. I really miss hearing some Cole Swindell music. It'd be nice to get some of that back on our playlist here at K105. But I will see you tomorrow right here on K105.

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2: Over 3 days in late March and early April, nearly 4 inches of rain fell across our community. More than 160 residents reported flooding, including flooded streets and high water in low-lying areas. In many cases, storm drains clogged with leaves, trash, and debris left water with nowhere to go. Keeping storm drains clear helps protect neighborhoods and keeps pollution out of our rivers.
3: 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When they're blocked, water can back up into streets and neighborhoods. 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

0: Sam Hunt on Fort Wayne's K105. Hello there, it's Dan. I won't say it. I'm going to say it. Is it hot enough for you? Okay, it's off the table now. Tom Hanks has an interesting party every 5 years with a couple of legendary actors, and you won't believe what it's for. I'll tell you about 2:30 right after Russell Dickerson and Happened to Me. Hey, don't forget Cole Swindell tickets coming up later this afternoon about 4:35 here on K105.
1: If you showed up, I wouldn't let you in.

She happened. Russell Dickerson on Fort Wayne's K105. Hi there, it's Dan. And I saw this clip of Tom Hanks on Jimmy Kimmel, where he was talking about getting a colonoscopy. And he apparently has a party every time he does this with Steve Martin and Martin Short the night before they get it done. And they play cards. And they bet as to who is going to be the one that's the last one to go to the bathroom. I'm not kidding. They do this every 5 years. So I started thinking of different Tom Hanks movies when I was watching this. And if we were to use a famous line from one of his movies, what might you hear during the party on this night that they're prepping for their colonoscopy? Feel free to modify the quote a little bit if you want. The one I came up with was, "Life is like a box of laxatives. You never know when it's going to hit." Let's see what you got at 447-K105. You can just use the line from the movie, or you can modify it like I did at 447-K105. Just, you know, Forrest Gump or whoever sitting around playing cards with Steve Martin and Martin Short. Who's going to be the first one to go? Or the last? 447-K105.

0: Megan Maroney and Beautiful Things on Fort Wayne's K105. It's a beautiful day. Yeah, it's a little warm, but it's summer. Almost summer, right? Need a little sweat going on. Need a little sunshine, right? Hope you're enjoying the pool today or wherever you're at. All right, so we're talking about Tom Hanks and how he gets together with Martin Short and Steve Martin, which in itself is funny. But they have a party every 5 years together because they go get their colonoscopies the next day. So they sit around playing cards and just waiting for the stuff to take effect. And they have a bet that goes on who's going to be the last one to have to go to the bathroom. So at 447K105, just wondering what Tom Hanks movie lines you might hear during this party. It's something as Forrest Gump, something, you know, from the movie Castaway, A League of Their Own. I mean, there's so many different famous Tom Hanks lines that, you know, could relate to this. But Amanda, you got one?
1: Because he's Woody, right?
0: Yes.
1: From Toy Story. Yeah. There's a snake in my boot.
0: That's not a snake.
1: No.
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0: Fort Wayne's K105 is Dan. We were talking about this party that Tom Hanks has with Martin Short and Steve Martin every year, every 5 years, I should say, when they go to have colonoscopies. The night before they get together, they play cards and they make a bet on who's going to be the last one to use the bathroom, which I think is hilarious. Then I start thinking of Tom Hanks movies and lines from Tom Hanks movies that you might hear during this party. What would be appropriate, Brandy?
1: Run, Jenny, run.
0: I guess that's better than saying, I got the runs, Jenny.
1: Yeah.
0: Florida Georgia Line around here on Fort Wayne's K105.

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Ella Langley on K105. Dan Austin here on Fort Wayne's K105. And game four of the NBA Finals is tonight in New York. And you are going to have courtside seats. Well, kind of. Fun begins at 3:18 after Cody Johnson and the Fall on K105.

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0: Kane Brown in the horn section with Woman on Fort Wayne's K105. There's something about that song that just makes me want to like kick my legs up like the Rock Cats. I don't know what it is. All right. It's Dan, and game four of the NBA Finals are tonight. You're going to see a lot of celebrities right there courtside, as you probably did the other night when you watched, because it's in New York. Ben Stiller was there, and Tracy Morgan, Eli Manning, Derek Jeter, Tina Fey, Timothy Chalamet, Mariska Hargitay. They're all right there, courtside, front row. If you were there, which one of those celebrities would you want to sit next to, Kara?
1: Ben Stiller.
0: Why?
1: I feel like he's a cool guy. Like, I feel like he'd be, like, easy to talk to, you know? Like, I mean, Eli Manning's okay, but, like, he doesn't seem like the talkative type. Like, if I'm going to sit by a celebrity, I want to talk to them and not feel stupid about talking to them.
0: Yeah, no, I think Ben would be a good hang right there watching courtside, the Knicks and the Spurs. Then you go, Ben, hey, I'm out of beer.
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Chris Jansen is ready to throw a few punches with his new single. I've Got It For You as my Dan's Daily Download coming up at 4:12 after Morgan Wallen and Ernest and Cowgirls. Here on Fort Wayne's K105. Hope you're somewhere cool this afternoon. Eric Church on K105.

Corey Kent, Cole Wetzel on K105. Good afternoon. It's Dan. And I know it's a bit early for Christmas, especially with the temperatures in the 90s. But just like Hallmark, I'm starting early with some coal in your stocking, as in Cole Swindell tickets. But you're going to have to be a little naughty to get qualified at 435 after Kane and Caitlin Brown. And thank God on K105.

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1: Yeah, I see. Chris Jansen's got a brand new song, and, well, he might be getting into the ring for this one. It's called Fight for a Girl, his follow-up single to Me and a Beer. And you got it right here. 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
15: And today's High Five of the Day goes to Amy Pye of British Columbia. When her doorbell rang at 3 a.m., she answered to find a frightened 12-year-old boy desperately looking for help for his father. Amy immediately followed him home, found the man unresponsive, called 911, and performed CPR for nearly 15 minutes until paramedics arrived. Now, the man who suffered a heart attack is now recovering. Amy is being praised as a hero, but she says the real credit belongs to the brave young boy who refused to give up, knocking on doors until he found someone who could help save his dad's life. So I guess it's a double high five for them both. Way to go, and unbelievable situation. High five from all of us here at K105.
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18: If you showed up, I wouldn't let you in.

Kane and Caitlin Brown, and thank God, on Fort Wayne's K105. It's Dan, and Cole Swindell is going to be at Sylvan Sellers Event Center in Rome City on Friday, June 26th. So just, a week and a half away, and I just happen to have tickets for you again. And I know it's warm outside, so let's cool things down a little bit. And I know it's not Christmas, but you know what I mean? If the Hallmark Channel can start Christmas in July, the same day as this show, then I'm going to just piggyback on top of this, okay? So you've heard of getting coal in your stocking. Of course, that's spelled C-O-A-L. But how would you like this coal, Cole Swindell, in your stocking, okay? I'm going to give you your chance to win at 447-K105. Just tell me something naughty that you've done for a chance to get coal in your stocking at 447-K105. Okay, now I draw the line when I say naughty. I think you know what I mean. We're not going there, all right? But something that you've done that you believe is naughty and not nice could get you Cole Swindell tickets at 447-K105. So you do something bad, you get something good, right? It's Josh Ross on K105.

0: Luke Combs on Fort Wayne's K105. It's Dan. Cole Swindell is going to be at Sylvan Cellars Event Center on June 26th. That's the same day that Hallmark's Christmas in July begins. So I'm morphing them together and giving you Cole in your stocking at 447-K105. Just tell me something naughty that you did to get Cole, and, well, you just might. Michelle?
1: Back in the day when you had the rotary telephones, my sister had it in her bedroom, and the receiver part was out in the hallway, and I wanted to use the phone, so I accidentally hung up her phone call.
0: Did she get mad?
1: Yes. Oh, yeah, of course.
0: Of course. All right, Trisha, what about you? What naughty thing did you do to get Cole?
2: Well, I'm going to stick along the theme of Christmas and tell you that when I was in eighth grade, I opened every Christmas present while my parents were out, slid the tape, wrapped it back up, but tried every new outfit on, new winter coat.
0: Oh, my.
2: It was pretty naughty.
0: So Christmas morning, did you act surprised? Did they know?
2: 100%. No, I didn't tell them till I was an adult.
0: Yeah, that's a smart move. All right, thanks for the call, Tricia. 447-K105. How would you like some coal, as in Swindell, in your stocking? Tell me something naughty you did to get these tickets. Jamie is on deck, and maybe you've got a story, too, at 447-K105.

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0: That's Dylan Marlowe, Dylan Scott on Fort Wayne's K105. It's Dan, and how would you like a little coal in your stocking? Cole Swindell's coming to Sylvan Cellars Event Center on Friday, June 26th, the same day that Hallmark is launching Christmas in July, even though it's not July yet, but, you know, I guess they want to get a head start. So that's what I'm doing here this afternoon, and I want to give you a little coal, Swindell, in your stocking. You just tell me something that you did that was naughty, and you get qualified, Jamie.
1: I was in high school, and I kind of switched the pedals on the girl when we were in sewing machine and made her think her machine was possessed and messed up her project.
0: She thought her machine was possessed.
1: She thought for real there was something wrong with the machine, and then the teacher got on there and started using it, and, you know, I messed up the one time she pressed down, I didn't, and she seen me, and she's like, Jamie. I'm like, what? So I had a fixer project, just to say the least.
0: I love it. Thanks for the call. All right, Vicky, what about you? What naughty thing did you do?
2: Well, I kept my grandson overnight, and instead of eating lunch, we had ice cream, and then I let him stay up till 11 o'clock that night.
0: Well, that's what grandmas are supposed to do, right?
2: Well, not according to the parents, but yeah.
0: I got you. All right, 447-K105, tell me something naughty you did for little Cole Swindell in your stocking on K105.

0: Sam Hunt on Fort Wayne's K105. It's Dan, and wrapping up your chance to get coal in your stocking. Yeah, we're doing Christmas references because Cole Swindell's coming to Sylvan Sellers Event Center on June 26th, same day that Hallmark's Christmas in July kicks off. So I thought, we could give you some coal in your stocking. You just got to tell me something naughty that you did to get qualified. And what was it, Gary?
1: Found a dead squirrel that hadn't been ran over in the wintertime. So I strapped it in my brother-in-law's car. When he got in at the leave, took him about 3 miles before he caught it.
0: And what did he do when he found it?
1: He called me and said, "Did you do this?" I'm like, "Well, that's what we do. We prank each other." So,
0: all right. Well, thanks for the call. Throws a dead squirrel in his car. All right, Beth, what did you do that was naughty?
2: Me and my brother were preteens, and we decided that we wanted to play in our dad's truck, and he left the keys in it. We turned it on. We backed it up into another vehicle. We had our Christmas taken away.
0: Oh, my gosh. That's not cool.
2: That wasn't. So we woke up Christmas morning and had no gifts. But the next day after Christmas, we woke up and had Christmas gifts.
0: Okay. So a little learning lesson, right?
2: Yes.
0: All right. Good deal. All right, Charles, wrap this up. Tell me about the naughty thing you did, my friend.
3: Took money out of my mama's purse and blamed it on my brother, and he got his ass for it.
0: Did you later confess, Charles? Did you feel bad?
3: Nope.
0: How much money did you take, Charles?
3: 20.
0: For what?
3: Candy.
0: Candy? All right. You're qualified for a little coal in your stocking. 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

0: Fort Wayne's K105 from the soundtrack of Twisters. It's Luke Combs, Ain't No Love in Oklahoma. It's Dan. A Scooby-Doo series is coming to Netflix next year, and I'm casting you as the meddling kids. Get ready to audition coming up at 5:25 after Scotty McCreery and Hootie and the Blowfish and Bottle Rockets. Now, time to give those Cole Swindell tickets away. You were naughty, you had coal in your stocking, and, well, let's find out who it's going to be.
1: This is Gary.
0: Gary, I got a little coal in your stocking, buddy.
1: All right.
0: You're going to the show, man.
1: Cool, that is great.
0: The only bad news is you have to bring a dead squirrel with you.
1: Well, that shouldn't be an issue. I think I can find one of those.
0: Congratulations, man. Have a great time.
1: All right, thanks, brother.
0: As Gary put that dead squirrel in his brother's car as a little prank, so that was his naughtiness. More Cole Swindell tickets. That's the guy. Tomorrow, right here on K105.

Fort Wayne's K105. Oh, what a great summer song. We're not even into summer yet. It's Dan and a Scooby-Doo series. Maybe you heard about this. Coming to Netflix next year, focusing on when the gang first met. And for the first time, Scooby is not going to be CGI. It's a real Great Dane puppy. But what if you were going to be cast as one of the meddling kids? Which one would you be and why? Fred, Velma, Daphne, or Shaggy at 447-K105. Which one do you think that you could portray the best of the meddling kids from the Scooby-Doo gang? 447-K105. Audition now.

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Tyler Hubbard and Park. Of course, he and Brian back together, Florida Georgia Line, doing some music. They bonded back and announced it last week at CMA Fest, so that's good news. You know, let bygones be bygones, whatever separated them in the first place. But the Scooby-Doo gang, they're getting back together as well, but it's kind of like a prequel. When the gang first met, it's going to be a new series on Netflix, and for the first time ever, Scooby is

0: is live. It's a live puppy, a Great Dane puppy. But if you were going to audition for one of the roles of the Scooby Gang, who would you be and why, Ashley?
1: Oh, I'm Velma for sure.
0: Why is that?
1: Because I'm nerdy and I wear glasses, and my husband said that's his favorite character, so I'm Velma.
0: Okay, Velma it is.
1: Yep.
0: 447-K105, which member of the Scooby-Doo gang would you be and why at 447-K105?

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0: Jelly Rolls on Fort Wayne's K105. It's Dan, and just been informed that we're under a severe thunderstorm watch for the entire listening area until 11 tonight. So remember,
1: when you hear the sound of thunder, don't you get too scared. Just grab your thunder buddy and say these magic words.
0: Scooby-Doo, those are the magic words. I mean, Scooby might be scared of a thunderstorm, but they've got a new series coming out next season, next year on Netflix, where it's where the gang first meets. And Scooby-Doo is an actual Great Dane puppy in this. It's not CGI, but what role would you play? Which one of the gang would you be? And your real name is Daphne, so you gotta be who I'm thinking, right?
2: I guess that's all. I can hang up now.
0: So Daphne wants to play Daphne.
2: Sure, I'll take it.
0: Or were you calling for a different character?
2: I think in real life, Shaggy is more my personality, but I've been introducing myself as, like, Daphne, like from Scooby-Doo, when people ask how to spell it.
0: So is it D-A-P-H-N-E? Is that how you spell yours?
2: Yes, sir. Okay.
0: Well, you got to be Daphne, then.
2: Okay.
0: All right. That was easy. 447-K105, which member of the gang would you play? Cole Swindell, more tickets tomorrow.

0: Fort Wayne's K105, the Scooby-Doo gang will be reuniting in a Netflix series next year. But what if you were going to play one of the characters on the show? Who would you be and why, JT?
1: I would probably be Scooby-Doom. You remember him?
0: Yes. Scooby's cousin, yeah.
1: Yeah, with the buck teeth and a straw hat and bib overalls.
0: Why would you be him?
1: That sounds like me. I'm from down around Decatur, so we're all kind of hillbillies down there.
0: Okay. All right, JT. Well, hey, man, good luck. I hope you get the part.
1: All right. Thanks, Dan. See ya.
0: Hey, be good. Old Dominion's on K105.

Ellen Langley's on Fort Wayne's K105. Good evening, it's Dan. And how would you like to go on a double date with my wife and I? 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Today'd be a perfect day for a movie. Chance of thunderstorms and it's hot, right? It's Post Malone and Morgan Wallen on K105.

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Tom Hanks has an interesting party every 5 years with a couple of legendary actors, and you won't believe what it's for. 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

0: Rocky Mountain Low. Fort Wayne's K105. It's Dan. I came across a clip of Tom Hanks on Jimmy Kimmel recently. He was talking about getting a colonoscopy, and he apparently has a party with Steve Martin and Martin Short every 5 years, the night before they get it done. They play cards, they take the stuff, the prep, and then they make bets on who is going to last the longest. So I started thinking of all these different lines from Tom Hanks movies that would be, you know, applicable in this situation. And the first one I came up with, and I modified it a little bit, was from Forrest Gump. Life is like a box of laxatives. You never know when it's going to hit. James, what's yours from Big?
1: It takes hand-eye coordination.
0: Oh, my gosh. That would be perfect.
1: Yes, 100%.
0: All right, Brandy, what are you going with here? What Tom Hanks line would be perfect in this situation?
2: Run, Jenny, run.
0: I guess that's better than saying, I got the runs, Jenny.
2: Yeah.
0: That'd be bad. It's Parmalee on K105.

0: Ella Langley, Morgan Wallen, can't love you anymore on Fort Wayne's K105. It's Dan. Got a severe thunderstorm watch in effect for our entire listening area until 11 o'clock. So if Morgan Wallen was in town, the concert would not go on. I'm sorry, that's a cheap shot. I'm just kidding. Of course, if you heard what happened in Pittsburgh over the weekend, a lot of people upset. But you know what? You're trying to keep people safe. I get it. I totally understand. All right, so Tom Hanks was on with Jimmy Kimmel the other night, and they were talking about, you know, Toy Story 5, obviously, but he was talking about every 5 years when he goes to get his colonoscopy, he gets together with Martin Short and Steve Martin the night before they go, and they have a party. They just kind of play cards with each other. They all take the prep, and then they make a bet to see who's going to be the last one that has to go. So I started thinking of all these Tom Hanks lines from famous movies in my mind of what, you know, you might hear at the party that's going on. And Amanda, what have you come up with?
1: He's Woody, right?
0: Yes.
1: From Toy Story. Yeah. There's a snake in my boot.
0: That's not a snake.
1: No.
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1: Kane Brown on Fort Wayne's K105. That'll do it for me. I'll be back tomorrow with more Cole Swindell tickets. And because temperatures have been in the 90s, how about a 90s country throwback Thursday? It all starts tomorrow at 2 right here on K105. Have a great night. Don't forget, severe thunderstorm watch until 11 tonight. 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Hotel.

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0: What's happening? What's happening? It's Tim and Kylie, and we are ready to kick off the downhill slide towards the weekend tomorrow.
1: That's right, and we'll do that with your usual Thursday things. We've got the blind rank game and what's not on our radar.
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It's Mike D here. Have a great evening and join me Thursday morning at 10 a.m. for a fresh round of Fill in the Blank. We will be playing the Confessions Bar at noon. And in the 1 o'clock hour, I want to hear about the best advice that someone has given you. And at noon, have you ever been banned from a restaurant or a store? We'll chat about that tomorrow morning, 10 a.m., right here on K105.

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More free Cole Swindell tickets could be in your hands on my show tomorrow. 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Then the Cole tickets come your way at 5:05 after Dierks Bentley and Somewhere on a Beach. And because of our temperatures in the 90s, how about a 90s country throwback Thursday? 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